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1: Chad Tyson. So I think next week on Thursday, we'll be getting that TED Talk. Malik Van Halen, David Lee Roth, and Robert Vargas. And in the meantime, go over to Dave's Instagram. Check out this video he posted from Walmart. Can you imagine walking out of Walmart and David Lee Roth standing there in a cowboy hat next to his store bus? That happened.

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1: Hey, let me ask you, what are you doing tomorrow morning? 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We're going to do Roadkill's Pick One game. 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
1: Chad Tyson, Dire Straits, also did some Russian ad sets. Neil Peart documentary set to premiere at the Toronto International Film Festival next month. September 16th and September 19th, they'll be screening that. It's called No One's Disciple. Trailer's out now. It looks good, man. I don't know if it's going to be down here in the state.
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1: Chad Tyson. I've got Green Day TV on here in the studio again tonight. I don't know what it is. It's just nice background stuff. Yeah, if you want to check that out, they launched it last week over on YouTube. Keep it here. We'll talk about why you shouldn't use a hotel coffee maker next.

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1: Hey, let me ask you, what are you doing tomorrow morning? Because we got room for you at our table. Come hang with the Morning Buzz. We've got tickets for you to see shows like Squeeze or Rob Zombie, Marilyn Manson, and more. We're going to do Roadkill's Pick One game. 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

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Ken Tyson, NFL preseason. Full slate of games on tap this weekend starting tomorrow. The big anniversary for Fox today as far as the NFL is concerned. This day and what year did the first NFL game air on Fox? It had been a preseason game. 1994.

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1: Hey, let me ask you, what are you doing tomorrow morning? 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
1: Ted Tyson. I've been doing this feature over on TikTok and Instagram, last rock tunes from the 90s and early 2000s. Remember Wolf Mother? They entered the chat today. And, of course, this next band has influenced some of the music there. And I've also featured some stuff from them, Nickelback. Never

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Whether it's artificial or actual, we lack all intelligence here. 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
1: Hey, let me ask you, what are you doing tomorrow morning? Because we got room for you at our table. Come hang with the Morning Buzz. We've got tickets for you to see shows like Squeeze or Rob Zombie, Marilyn Manson, and more. We're going to do Roadkill's Pick One game. We got some final vinyl, a good news segment, and lots more. 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

0: wait a minute. Is the splash emoji like the bat signal? Like, hey, let's do, or is it?
1: Let me ask this.
2: Think about it.
3: No, I get it. By the eggplant.
0: So is it pre or post is what I'm saying. Look, I don't use emojis, so however I'm sorry.
1: However you want to use it is fine.
0: I'm a man. I don't have to like
4: send
0: pictures.
4: You never want to use the splash thing too fast.
0: Right.
4: Because that kind of shows that you're like, okay.
0: Okay, all right, get it.
4: It's the opening band.
0: That's premature emojulation.
4: Yep.
0: Is what that is.
4: Nice.
0: Wow. That's what I do. Hi, Morning Buzz.
4: That's what I heard.
0: Hi.
4: Damn it.
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1: When Valerie married you, you were still probably doing overnight.
2: I was.
1: Okay.
2: She married me because I'm incredibly great looking. I mean, we all know that fact. And I know how to wire a TV
1: to
2: cable.
3: Don't you always have a guy for that?
2: I do. Maybe that's why she married me. Because
3: you had Larry?
2: Yeah, I got Larry. Larry came with the package. So maybe, you know.
3: Perfect.
1: So she's got two men in her life.
2: I met
0: Greg in the Morning Buzz. 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
1: Lori, how many of us in the studio have had sex on our lunch break? 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
1: 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Sometimes you got to multitask.
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1: Hey, folks, start your Friday morning with a buzz. We've got the Friday feud. 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
1: yeah.
0: And rocking the rest of the world on your iHeartRadio

0: Yeah. Do I want to be on the August national programming call? No, I click screw you.
1: Think you missed it.
0: Yeah, there you go. Just going through some emails, you know. That's all. That's all I'm doing.
2: You got to check the Gmail.
0: Huh? I got to check the Gmail. You know. Everybody, welcome. Late night, late night last night.
1: I don't like going to bed at 9:45.
0: Yeah, you guys missed
2: it. You were able to go to bed at 9:45?
1: Yeah.
0: I was still there at 9:45.
2: It was 11.
0: Stuck around, had a little ice cream social. You missed it.
1: Yeah. I didn't see when I was leaving, everybody had ice cream at the bar, and I was like, I need to go home. And I had.
0: Yeah. Delicious. That's the way you cap off the Autumn Buzz beer release party at Northwoods Brewing Company.
3: I kind of agree, but we hit the bakery.
2: Yeah.
0: Well, by the time I got out, the bakery had been cleaned out by probably you. So there you go. But anyway, fun night last night at the beer release party. Just chill, kind of hanging out, and a lot of good food and a lot of good beer. And the reviews are really good. Really, really good for the beer. So that's exciting. But hi, everybody. Welcome to Thursday. It is Thursday the 13th. Is not unlucky, just Friday is the only unlucky 13 thing on the... Okay. All right. You would think Monday the 13th would be more, you know, crappy than a Friday the 13th.
4: But anyway. Taylor's turned everything around. 13's a good number now, right?
2: There you go, Kelly. I'm proud of you.
3: Wow, look at you.
0: That is the universal power of T-Swift. Yeah.
3: That's what happens when you spend your whole night hugging.
0: Yeah.
2: Okay. You want to give Kelly Brown a hug?
0: Mm-hmm. There was...
1: a lot of hugging.
0: I got to say, Kelly was in fine form last night.
4: I just hugged one woman that gave a nice donation to the Lend a Helping Hand.
0: Very nice.
4: Roadkill said you didn't hug anybody else. So everybody that came up for a picture, if there was a woman in there, after the picture, Roadkill would say, excuse me, you do have time? Can you, Kelly Brown would like a hug.
0: And then it was dudes as well.
2: Yeah, so jumped in.
0: You were an equal opportunity hugger, right?
4: Sure.
0: There, you know, so good for you.
3: I had a lot of fun with you last night, Kelly. thank you.
4: It was nice.
0: Very cool. Welcome to the day. Everything's all set here. I got, just in case, I'm wearing my Nope shirt. No, I'm in a perfectly fine mood. Everything's positive. But just in case things go south, I'm just going to point to my shirt.
3: You're already ready.
0: Nope. No.
3: Nope.
2: Not happening.
0: No, not here. Just in general, you know. Later in the day, somebody irritates me, I'm just going to go, nope. That's it. And it's nice to have that. It's like a silent weapon almost, you know. So what do we got? Let me see here. What do we got going on today? I got to catch up because, like I said, late night last night, we're going to do a good news segment this morning, and we're going to do it earlier than we normally do. We like to spread things around, you know, different times because different people only get to listen at different times. So

0: like an early morning good news segment. And that means the only thing we want to hear is good news. And it could be simple. It could be simple good news. It could be great news. There was a winner last night in the Powerball, if I understand it correctly.
1: I won $4.
0: Amazing.
2: Nice job. How are you spending it?
1: I might buy myself another ticket.
2: Nice.
1: Just two tickets. Nice. Just because.
0: You just might as well just roll
2: You're
0: it over.
2: Crazy.
0: Yeah. Roll it over. You know, but yeah, any kind of good news in your life or something that's just cool. Maybe you're having a great cup of coffee or whatever. You know, you did a good bong rip. I don't know. Whatever is good to you, you know. So we're going to do that coming up in the 6 o'clock hour. Roadkill's pick one game today, which is enjoyable but not easy to win. We got some cool tickets we're going to give away. Also, the Buzz concert report. Let me see. What else? I didn't see where the winning ticket was sold.
3: Was it the winning ticket? Like a big one? The big one?
1: The $1 million.
0: The $1 billion.
2: Oh.
0: $1 billion last night.
1: Illinois.
0: Yeah.
1: $1.4
0: billion. Of course. There you go. Of course.
1: Single ticket.
0: Told you. So I was in the Midwest. I guarantee they don't have shoes on.
2: Oh.
0: They're answering the door. They
1: well,
0: ain't
1: now
0: got
1: they
0: shoes
1: might.
0: On. They might.
2: Great
0: Maybe,
2: attitude.
0: I don't know. But anyway, I can tell you where it wasn't. It wasn't bought from the Lee traffic circle because Greg forgot to buy the tickets yesterday and bought them at home. I mean, bought them on the way home, you know. And I got in there, I'm like, hey, do you guys take credit cards for lottery tickets? She goes, yeah, no.
1: Nice try.
0: How much is it for this ATM? What am I going to get dinged on the ATM? Yeah, so that was $20 I'm never going to get back. But there you go.
1: At least you tried.
0: What's the word Kelly says? What's the word? The one word?
4: What is the word I say?
0: Rigged. Anyway. Oh.
1: Kelly
4: always I don't recall that.
0: You don't? Okay.
2: No. I remember it.
0: I want to ask you guys what you did last night because I was there.
1: Yeah, that was pretty much, and everything else is just Boys Bash.
0: Yeah.
1: That's all that's on my mind.
0: It's Laura's self-produced concert.
3: Laura Boys Presents.
1: There's a lot. I'm up again all night because I keep with my notebook thinking, oh my gosh, I have to get ice and water for all the volunteers and all the musicians.
0: Yeah.
1: So, yeah, today's a...
0: Yeah.
1: Don't forget anything.
0: It's the last show she's ever going to produce on her own.
1: Probably. We'll see.
3: I understand.
0: Oh, yeah,
3: so.
0: I would too.
1: I'm
0: not
1: gonna,
0: taking
1: it's a
0: on
1: lot,
0: anyone.
1: But that's fine. Yeah.
0: Yeah. No,
1: yes.
0: I know.
1: Sorry, I will be out of here by like 10:03 today. Gone. I'm not coming in tomorrow either.
0: You're gone now. You're gone now.
3: It's good to see you.
0: Yeah, you're
1: my
0: gone
1: whole
0: now.
1: Week just, has been crazy.
0: Just do your jotting over there. jotting down. I can look at the scribble. That she's got
1: my
0: a notepad. It's all scribbled.
1: My cash box. I'm thinking everybody has Venmo, and then I get
0: anything exciting
1: old
0: happened.
1: Going to Venmo.
0: Anything exciting happened yesterday? I went home and took a. It was going to be a 1 hour nap. And it turned out to be 2.5 hours, and it threw me off. You know that it's so different to do that in the middle of the day for me. It kind of threw me off yesterday. But, you know, I bounced back. I recovered. No problem.
2: Nice.
0: Adjusted. What about you, Scotty?
2: Oh, well, Greg, you know what? 10 steps forward, 2 steps back. Condi is doing a kick-ass job on the siding. We ran into some problems, and we need to get some permits. Once we stripped something down, it was a little bit of rot. Wasn't done right the first time back in the 40s. So like I said, we got to just stop,
0: quick
2: get
0: pause.
2: The permits, have it done right, and it'll last forever.
0: The entire foundation was made of paper mache.
1: Yes.
0: They didn't know that.
1: Yep. Yeah,
3: it was a
0: made
3: school project.
2: Yeah.
0: And rarely on an older house, when you go to make some type of thing,
2: yeah.
3: Is that not
0: rarely
3: case?
0: Is there not going to be something
2: Greg,
0: comes up that has to be addressed.
2: We were kicking ass, and it's the last part.
0: Yeah.
2: And it's that front deck that they did, like I said, back in the 40s. And it wasn't weatherized back then, this and that. So we stop, we get permits, we redo it. And guess what? It's stronger. It'll be better.
3: I'm so proud of you. You're handling this like a champ.
1: Like watching live HGTV.
3: Yeah.
1: It has been, because it's like... They go in and there's always like a, everything's going well. We have X amount of dollars as our like slush fund. And then all of a sudden, steps back.
2: And yesterday, as it is, I drove by the house because I didn't recognize it anymore. I was like, oh, that's mine.
0: He didn't recognize all the trucks outside. I pulled Amy aside last night. I'm like, how's it going? Oh my God, he's driving me crazy.
3: Hey, she's like, we're going to leave last night. And she's like, good luck with my husband for the next 2 days. And I go, hey, I get him for 2 days. You get him all of next week. And she goes,
1: I was like, oh, I'm so sorry about all this. She goes, I'm fine. Talk to him. Yeah, he's losing his mind.
2: No, I just, you get excited because we're almost to the finish line.
3: Yeah.
2: And like I said, we've made our really good, but we got something that needs to be, have a little bit more time spent.
0: Imagine doing a project that at the outset is going to be like 2 to 3 months. Imagine that. Mm-hmm. All right, this has been a pretty quick thing. So, you know, yeah. a little delay, bump in the road.
2: No, and like I said, what they've done so far, oh, it's magical.
0: All right, well, it's Thursday. It is Throwback Thursday, too, friends. I want to get to the music you're requesting coming up here in just a second. We got 82945. You text away, and we will play it. Throwback Thursday, though. Got to be something you haven't heard in a while, okay? All right, looking forward
1: got
0: to it. All right, no 20-minute songs, please. What? Okay, no 20-minute songs.
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2: Hey, it's a Greg of the Morning Buzz, everybody.
3: Just give me a second.
4: Getting ready for a good show, good day. My
3: brain, you're all jacked up on it.
4: I am all jacked up. Yeah. Like, I've been up since 1:30. It's my new wake-up time.
3: Awesome.
4: Yeah.
3: Psycho. What?
4: I don't like it at all. I mean, it's not something I'm enjoying.
5: Your body's changing. Internal clock is changing.
6: It's just the concert. It's the concert.
4: It's the concert,
5: I know. No, it's not. Your body's changing. You're going to start staying awake all night. Stuff.
6: It's not going to happen.
4: No.
5: Start hearing
4: I'm
5: things.
4: Really, I'm usually a very good sleeper.
5: Look, I'm ahead of you. I'm down the road. I have been where you haven't been yet. Your body's going to change. You're going to pee like 5 times a night.
4: I don't know about that.
3: Did we get that?
7: Yep.
3: That elderly aunt or uncle or grand who gives you the advice, you know, your body's going to change.
8: I haven't heard that since I was a kid.
3: Oh, yeah.
8: I haven't heard it in this.
3: Well, you won't. And you won't until you're like, you know, 50.
8: Yeah, I got a little time.
3: And then someone's older telling you, hey, you don't know it's coming. I'm good. Okay. Take it easy. I know they're going to drop. I know.
8: Okay.
3: I know they're going to drop. That's all I'm going to say. I'm just going to leave it at that. Okay.
4: Did they warn you you'd sit on them?
3: Nobody told me that. I'll tell you that. Nobody told me that. I found out the hard way.
8: Seems like it should be a warning.
3: Climbed onto the Harley, sat down. I'm like, what are those doing down there?
8: Mm. How did you get there?
3: What's going on? Mm. Anyway, welcome. Aren't you glad you tuned in to hear that?
7: Yep.
3: You know, aren't you glad? God. And then we do it for free. We just want, we bring happiness. We spread happiness everywhere we go. You know, you're welcome. That's all we can say. Right? Appreciate you. Appreciate everybody that came last night. That was really nice. It was a really nice night.
8: It was a good night.
3: Really nice people we met. Some for the first time. Some, you know, we had seen before. But the Autumn Buzz Ale release party, Copper Ale, last night at Northwoods Brewing Company was awesome. And every time we get together with them, I think I fall in love with the Fennertys even more.
8: They're great.
3: You know?
6: Great family.
8: Lovely.
3: Yeah, so nice. So nice. they had these giant posters made of the label.
7: Yeah.
3: And I sat there and it hit me. You know what I mean? Like, I looked at that and then I went to my phone by myself and I looked at the photos that those were based on that Sarah recreated for the labels, and I just marveled at it. I was like, how did somebody do that?
8: So good.
3: You know, taking a picture is one thing. Illustrating it, drawing it, that's like a whole nother level of art to me. Mm-hmm. You know what I mean?
8: Absolutely.
3: And, they're 35 layers. 35 layers she hand drew on each of those labels. One of the videos that we're going to be putting out about the beer over the course of the next, you know, few months, couple months, whatever. One of them is called Behind the Label. For those people that are interested in how that stuff's done, it's kind of interesting. But anyway, yeah, nice night.
7: That was a lot of fun.
3: Kelly was very affectionate.
7: Not to everybody, but yes.
8: Yeah. If you.
3: Dude, it's okay, dude. If you're, you know, if you sometimes you just need that human
8: connection,
3: you know, and sometimes you just, and it's okay to express it. Don't feel bad about expressing joy and love.
8: You deserve hugs.
7: You know, you can hire somebody to just come over and snuggle with you. They're not getting it on.
3: Nope.
7: They're not touching it.
3: Nope.
7: They are just going to lay there with you. And, you know, you can, I think, hourly. Yeah.
3: That's not even what I'm talking about, Kelly. Mm. I'm just thinking, like, it's okay if you want to express appreciation for someone by a hug.
6: Who donated to Lend a Helping Hand. I gave her a hug.
3: Yeah.
6: And Roadkill decided to announce to the whole place that I had not hugged anybody else except for the attractive woman. What? So every attractive woman, please, could you hug Kelly Brown, basically what he said.
8: So I think you should be thanking him.
7: You're welcome.
6: Thank you, Roadkill.
3: What I would like to...
7: I'm sure you went home and enjoyed yourself. On me, because I made sure that for the rest of the night, any women in the beginning that walked by or like were within a mile, I said, hey.
4: Within a mile.
3: You went out on Route 4.
8: Route 4.
3: Yeah. Flagged down
7: and
3: some
7: said,
3: cars.
7: Hey, could you do me a favor? Could you...
8: hug my buddy.
7: Could you hug my buddy? Let him smell your hair.
3: Mm.
6: Thank you.
7: Welcome.
6: I did get some nice hugs in.
3: I'd like to welcome you, Kelly, to the How

0: Roadkill Affects My Life Club. I'm the president and founding member of how Roadkill Scott McMullen has affected me in the weirdest of ways, maybe sometimes very far away from here, like sometimes hundreds of miles away. It doesn't matter. You know what I mean? Roadkill has that kind of effect on people.
1: He does.
0: You know? I'm sorry to hear that you and Valerie are getting a divorce. And I'm like, what? Thank you, Scott McMullen.
2: You're welcome.
0: When was a period of time when he said that often?
1: Mm-hmm.
0: Well, you and Valerie.
2: It was a nice distraction from my divorce.
0: When indeed he was the one going through the silent divorce that he couldn't talk about. So he put it off on me. That's what you call in therapy, okay? Because, you know.
1: He went twice.
0: Projection. No, I went more than twice.
2: He went twice.
0: I was like,
1: yeah, I know.
2: I'm just teasing.
0: I'm good.
1: I feel like you quit real quick.
0: I didn't quit. I was.
2: You know what
0: released.
2: They say about quitters, don't you?
0: No, I was released.
2: Yeah.
0: You know, I didn't quit.
1: You were released? They don't release you.
0: Honey, I'm different.
1: Okay.
0: What I'm dealing with is different.
1: I mean, I'm at my therapist. I don't know if they release you.
0: Well, that's what happens.
2: May I ask? And I know this is serious, and we don't joke about it. Was this court ordered, or did you do this on your own?
1: Because I don't know, but the Kayla, have you ever thought about being released?
0: That doesn't mean it doesn't happen.
3: I have gotten to the point where I didn't go as frequently,
1: and
3: then I wound up having to go back more.
2: What does it say that Greg only went twice and
0: didn't go
2: and
0: see what I'm saying?
3: That was my fault.
0: It's exactly what I'm saying.
3: I apologize.
0: It's not true.
3: I know you went more than twice.
0: I did. Okay, I didn't talk about it all the time. I went many times, and then I was released.
2: Healed.
0: Okay.
2: Amen.
3: I'm happy for you. That's great.
0: You know, it just was one of those things. I think you're good. But always here. Just know that I'm always here, and you can call me anytime. You know, it's that kind of thing. I wasn't like, you're done, get out of here. It wasn't like that, but...
3: No, I mean, progress should be made, so that's a good thing.
0: Mm-hmm.
3: I can't wait for mine today. Mine was off, last week, too, so...
0: Great.
1: So, wait, I went inside and I was like, how are you today? And she goes, oh, it's a little cold in here. I was like, oh, do you want to go for a walk? She looks at me. She's like, do you? And I was like, it's so beautiful out. Can we please go and walk? And she's like, sure.
0: I've got to get my steps in. I've got to do this.
1: No,
0: Can you bring a cleaning rag, too, in case I see something that's dusty?
1: And I ask her every time. I go, am I the only one that... She goes, mm-hmm. You're the only person that comes in here every single week that's nice out and says, can we go outside?
2: Is she running therapy or are you?
0: I don't know. I'm guessing Laura's going to tell the therapist when she's done.
1: You know what?
2: Yeah.
0: Hey, I think you're done.
1: She loves it. She goes, I wish I could get other people off the couch and moving and
2: when I think of therapy, I think of, you know, talking, getting help, and number two, laying on a couch. That's what I think.
1: Yeah, see, I'm not that kind of person.
3: I'm usually crying at some point, so I don't need to be sobbing walking down a street.
4: Some of my best thinking is on power walks, so to me, I would like to do the walk.
1: It's a more casual conversation. Yes. I feel like when I'm sitting on the couch, sometimes I feel like I'm like, ugh.
0: Can I ask a question?
2: Yeah. Axe away.
0: There was no laying on a couch for me.
2: Because you only went twice.
1: No, there are, like...
2: You didn't even get out of the waiting room.
0: Look, I'm being honest about it. And you're like making it like it's a joke. Like, I went twice. Okay? I mean, it's, you know what I mean? I'm talking about
3: everybody's
0: a serious
3: different.
0: Subject.
3: That's my fault. I said it. It's my bad.
0: I blame you.
3: I take responsibility.
0: You lit the fuse.
3: Darn it. I'm sorry.
2: You know what? It's Kayla's fault.
3: So I will take the blame.
0: So my question to you that have been, do you lie down on a couch? I think that's an old-fashioned thing.
1: I asked her because I wanted to, when I first got to therapy, I'm like, I want to know about this. She goes, a lot of people come in here. She goes, they will lay on the couch and just cry the entire hour and don't even want to say a word. Yeah. And it's because it's their place to be able to do that.
0: It's a safe zone. I get it.
1: Yeah.
3: It's not like, it's not mandated.
0: Yeah. I guess I had the impression that maybe it's not all laying down like that. Because that was always, whenever you saw anything about therapy in the media, in the movies, that somebody was laying down. I don't think that's the case anymore.
3: I think one of the reasons that I liked my therapist right from the beginning was because it wasn't like a clinical office.
0: Right.
3: It was like in a house. And she just sat in her like recliner, crisscrossed her legs with her tea, and was talking to me like a very casual thing. It wasn't, okay, lay down and now I have my notepad out and we're going to do it that way.
0: Every time we talk about this, it's important, okay? And I know we've talked about it at different times. Usually it's later in the show, Buzz 24/7, stuff like that. But let me just say this. If you are in need of just, you know, like, look, don't you, not everybody who goes to therapy, you know, is in
3: It doesn't have to be a crisis.
4: It doesn't have to be a crisis, right? But if you have trouble organizing the way you feel, organizing your thoughts, putting your thoughts in any kind of linear fashion, if you can't figure out what's going on and you need some help organizing things and just kind of having a voice that isn't emotionally connected to you, then look into it. And I would also add this. There's no guarantee the first person you meet with, you're going to click with.
3: Correct.
4: So don't think, because if you don't click with one, it's kind of like finding the person that's on your wavelength. You know what I mean?
3: My therapist would not work for Laura. Laura's probably wouldn't work for me.
4: Right.
3: You know, it's just different.
4: Right. If I was a therapist, Laura wouldn't work for me. Let's go out for a walk. Let's get some steps in.
3: Why don't you lay on the couch?
4: I paid $500 for this nice chair. I want to just sit in the
1: chair. She's okay
4: with it.
1: I want to
4: recline for a little bit. You know, but anyway, don't be afraid of it. It can make a world of difference. And it doesn't have to be a crisis thing. It could help you be a better version of you. There's the you that you are and the you that you want to be. Maybe talking to someone can help you become closer to who you want to be, because that's always a work in progress.
3: Even like, right? When I'm not in the middle of something thick, it's just maintenance.
4: It's just
3: keeping everything organized, keeping the voices in the head quieter.
4: Yeah. What do I know? I went twice. You know what I mean? I went twice.
3: More than twice.
4: Once and twice, and she said, you're done.
3: You graduated.
4: This is going to be another thing I'm going to hear about whenever I tell you. So somebody's going to say it, because that's what roadkill does. Drops bombs like that, and then you got to deal with it in your life somewhere down, a place you never expected. Guy's putting a little fireplace in my backyard. He walks in and looks at my house like it's a dump.
3: Where's the mold?
4: I thought, I'm like, it's a regular house. I live in New England. I work on radio. What'd you expect? Graceland?
2: That's what Roadkill says. That's a little creepy. I hope.
4: Roadkill's a jerk. Okay? So many times.
5: I like last night when you may have said something at the beginning that could have been perceived as suggestive, and Roadkill, of course, took it like that, and then he took your beer away.
3: Yep.
5: He goes, yep. I took Greg's beer away. Everybody's safe.
1: Yeah, that was funny.
4: I'm sorry. I just, yeah.
2: It was like three things last night with Greg.
3: Something about,
5: I don't know what to do with my right hand while we're getting pictures. I don't know what to do with my right hand. And Roadkill says, that's one of Greg's pickup lines.
4: Sarah Fennerty, the lovely illustrator, standing in front of everybody.
2: I didn't think you heard this way.
4: Yeah, standing in front of everybody is talking about the label art, and she goes, I'm no photographer, and Scotty goes, neither is Greg. Like with a nanosecond pause. Yeah. It's like I'm taking the punches in the face, and I just keep going. I just keep going, you know? I'm almost immune to it, you know what I mean? And then I'm reminded of it down the road. When I'm at the, when I'm at the farmer's market.
3: Just trying to pick up some strawberries.
4: Just, all I want is some rutabagas. And some guy sees Valerie and I goes, oh, you guys are still together? Bro, I thought you guys got a divorce. Oh, awesome. Thank you. Thank you very much. Thank you. So, anyway. All right.
3: It's our buddy.
4: Crutchy, mine's been on Zoom talking about therapy. I've had a lot of help through therapy, but it's all been on Zoom, and I wonder how different in person it would be. Hey, whatever works for you, works for you.
1: I tried it once, and it did not work for me. I did not like the...
3: Because you can't walk. I did years of in-person, and then when COVID hit, she got rid of her office, and we've been doing it from Zoom. So I think because I already had that relationship with her...
4: It's established.
3: Because the Zoom for me is great. It works out perfect, but I can see why it would be... Maybe in the beginning, a little bit odd.
4: First question the therapist asked me was, do you ever think about harming yourself? Which is great. All right. But my answer was so instant. It was like, I said, F no. You know what I mean? Like, and then I'm like, oh my God, I'm sorry. I shouldn't say. But it was like, you know, and then she's like, it was weird. Your first time you go in and you sit down and you're going to talk about yourself is not easy, you know? But I will tell you, once you break that ice, you know, it could be very helpful. So that's all. You know? At this rate, Greg's going to need a third session of therapy. Thank you. Thank you. Yeah, you're probably right. That's another text. You guys are so supportive. I appreciate it. I really do. I'm not ruling it out. I got her number. I can call her anytime.
3: I'm so excited for today. Mm. I've got so much on the agenda.
1: I know.
4: Nice.
3: I don't know if 1 hour is going to cover it.
4: So let me ask you this. Yeah. When you go into a session and you have an agenda, like you have a list...
3: Yeah.
4: Are you looking for a particular outcome, or are you open to any outcome of how that session ends?
3: For me right now, there's a lot of like refiguring out life.
0: Mm-hmm.
3: So am I sort of doing this right? Am I, what I'm feeling these days, is this normal?
0: Right.
3: Because for the first time in a long time, I'm different, you know? So yeah. It's like, okay, this is normal. This is how I'm supposed to, that's great. So I like a little encouragement, but then I get like, I don't want to get ahead of myself here.
0: Yeah.
3: I like a little perspective put back in.
0: Yeah.
3: So I don't ever look for an outcome. Mm-hmm. She's honest with me. That's what I need to hear.
0: Mm-hmm.
3: So wherever she goes, I'm along for the
0: ride. And for all of you that are out there, and I know there are, that are saying, suck it up. Deal with it. Suck it up. Don't knock it till you try it. I was that guy. I was 100%. You know, like, that guy, I don't need it. What are you kidding me? No, I got it. I've handled it. I got it. I'm telling you, even for somebody like you, it can make a world of difference. You know? So anyway, that's all. That's it. That's my plug. There you go. I just want everybody to be good. We want everybody to be good.
1: I love therapy. Okay?
3: Therapy Thursday. Woohoo.
0: You should think about it, Scotty.
3: But it would be, I think everybody should have to go to therapy. I know people won't like to hear that. I think it would benefit everyone.
0: Mm-hmm.
4: His therapy is making comments about other people.
2: Thank you, Kelly. Do you realize I have therapy every day from 5:30 to like 11?
0: Yeah, by denigrating everybody around him sphere. I do.
2: Am I bringing things to your attention?
0: It feels like I'm being denigrated sometimes, Kelly. Look it up, okay? I'm pretty sure I'm right. All right, anyway, we have news and sports with Kelly Charles Brown, who's a hell of a hugger, ladies and gentlemen. That's coming up next. You guys are definitely killing the buzz this morning. Suck it up, Buttercup.
1: Nope.
0: You can always change the channel, all right? Nobody's keeping you here.
1: Oh, right? Come talk to me. I'll tell you about sucking it up.
0: That got real.
1: Doesn't always work.
0: That got real, yeah. Sorry, we buzzed you. We killed your buzz.
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1: Great losses for the Red Sox. Now sports coming up in just a minute. The Justice Department says nearly a dozen people have been arrested, accused of running a massive sham marriage scheme involving Chinese nationals. Attorney General Todd Blanche says the suspects arranged over 1,000 fake marriages since 2016, pairing Chinese citizens with Americans who were allegedly paid up to $100,000 to pose as spouses. Caroline Leavitt will be stepping down as White House press secretary at the end of the month. President Trump made that announcement on Truth Social. A pilot is recovering after a small plane crash while landing on a grass airstrip inside an aviation community. Ossipee police say it happened about 10 a.m. Wednesday at Winstock Village Airport. The pilot was the only person on board the Spirit SE-1 when it went down. The man, believed to be in his 70s, did not have serious injuries. The FAA is investigating the crash. Investigators say a sex toy was responsible for shutting down some D.C. streets during yesterday morning's rush hour. Washington, D.C. police received a report of a suspicious package in a trash can at the Tenleytown Fire Station around 7 a.m. Authorities shut down the roads in the area for several hours while they investigated. In the end, investigators said the package contained an electronic sex portable pump device. Well,
2: I don't know what that's
1: somebody
2: used for.
3: Will you get your money back, Kelly?
1: Traffic, you know, messed with, but somebody, importantly, is missing their electronic sex portable pump device.
2: Mm.
1: Usually you try to hold on to that, I suppose.
2: Yeah.
3: What does that mean?
1: Anyway, a mix of sun and clouds, thunderstorm around the afternoon, high of 80. It is morning buzz sports time.
2: See, they can't hold on to it. That's why they need the pump up device,
1: yeah.
2: Right?
4: Hey!
2: I don't want to minimize the situation.
1: Red Sox lose to the Blue Jays 6-4. They've now lost five straight. Tyron Guerrero suffered the loss, allowing five runs, four earned on three hits and two walks. Wilson Contreras did manage to hit his 24th home run of the season in the fifth inning. Caleb Durbin had two hits, just not enough. 3-0-7 start today as the Red Sox look to avoid the sweep. Peyton Tolley on the mound against Max Scherzer. Businessman Josh Kushner and Bob Iger reportedly buying the L.A. Lakers for more than $12 billion. It would be a record-breaking price if the sale's approved by the NBA Board of Governors. Mark Walter bought a controlling interest in the Lakers from the Buss family, $10 billion, just, I think, a year and a half ago. He's now agreeing to sell. Apparently, Walter needed immediate cash to pay down loans linked to a federal investigation.
2: Mind you, Iger is Disney.
1: Yeah.
2: He's the head of Disney.
1: And they had that. They didn't even have Kushner, and Iger did not take out any loans. They just had the cash. Here you go. All-star point guard Russell Westbrook calling it the quits after 18 seasons. And Justin Rose hoping to defend his crown at the FedEx St. Jude Championship. Rose won last year's tournament, beating J.J. Spahn in a three-hole playoff. So the FedEx playoffs getting underway today. For Morning Buzz Sports, I'm Kelly Brown.
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6: Route 3, still heavy traffic from 495 to Treble Cove Road. 93 southbound, all set in New Hampshire. In Mass, you'll hit the brakes from Roosevelt Circle Feltsway down to the Zakum Bridge. 95 southbound, you're slow from Walnut Street to Washington Street. No problems on 495 or on Route 1. Everything's looking good on the Spalding Turnpike. 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That's the latest from the Morning Buzz Traffic Desk.
1: Mix of sun and clouds, a thunderstorm or two around in the afternoon, highs around 80.
2: Got a text that says, reports of a suspicious package ended up being a sex toy and Roadkill had no comment. What is happening? Well, let me just tell you
3: something. My microphone wasn't on.
2: What you didn't hear, what you didn't see or hear was him looking over at Laura immediately going, was you?
3: And,
6: yep,
3: then when I found, and then when I found out it was a male one, I said,
2: looked over
3: I looked at Kelly and said, did you get your money back?
1: Thank you.
2: I didn't have his mic on because normally Roadkill isn't paying attention during the news.
3: I am always paying attention. I'm always paying attention.
2: He's not.
3: I am.
2: Okay. Whatever you say.
3: Did I not hear the sex story?
2: You did.
3: Did I not hear that the Red Sox are on a losing streak?
2: Wow.
3: Yeah. 5 games in a row.
2: Wow.
6: 4? Yeah.
1: 5.
6: Oh, I'm sorry. I was trying to count.
2: All right. Coming up next, ladies and gentlemen. Tell me something good. Look, every once in a while, we do this segment. It's a good news segment.
4: Tell me that you love me.
2: Basically, everything sucks. You know it. I know it. The news sucks. You know, nobody wants to watch it. It's just a bunch of crap. Everybody yelling at everybody. Everybody hates everybody. It's ridiculous. So focus on the good. Focus on something good. And everybody, no matter what, has something good that they can look at and go, well, right now I'm feeling pretty good. Right now it's an absolutely beautiful day. Right now I'm having a great cup of coffee. Or last night my kid said this or whatever. This, find something good, whatever it may be.
3: It's out there.
2: I used the example earlier. Maybe you had a good bong rip. I don't know. Whatever. We're going to open up the phones. We're going to open up the text. And each one of us and each one of you, if you'd like to participate, we call it a good news segment. So give us some good news, whatever it is. Something you're celebrating, something you're just noticing, something you're enjoying, whatever. We're doing that next. Stick around.
7: All right. Here we go. We'll be right back. This is Greg in the Morning Buzz. On the Rock Station, 100.3 WHEB.
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5: 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Uh-oh, it's good,
1: 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All you got to do is text in 82945. You could do the TalkBack app if you'd like. You could throw us some good news that way. Something that is good for you. Something going on that's good. Maybe something happened. Maybe you're enjoying something. Maybe you're someplace cool. I don't know. But you can email any one of us, Greg, Roadkill, Laura, Kelly, Kayla at morningbuzz.com. 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I'll start with the most negative of all of us, Scott.
6: You know, the good news was it was awesome to look out last night and see the fam there. Because now Sadie's 21. Yeah. She can go to all this stuff that she's missed out on. Mm. And I felt really good.
7: They were so cute.
1: Yeah.
7: They're great.
1: Yep, we had a beer.
6: I'm being selfish for a second. That is my good news. It was awesome just looking out and seeing them.
1: What is selfish about
7: that's
1: that?
7: That's amazing.
6: Well, you know, sometimes people want good news. They want it to be for everybody.
7: No,
6: we got our Christmas card picture taken. It was fantastic.
1: No, this is for anybody.
6: No,
1: it could be
6: but
1: something
6: I don't want anybody
1: exactly
6: you know,
1: what
6: thinking
1: you said.
6: I'm being selfish, but damn it, I'm being selfish.
7: You're not selfish.
6: It was awesome.
7: That's the wrong word. Stop using that word.
1: Yeah.
6: Okay.
1: You've been scolded.
6: It was fantastic.
1: Laura, what's your good news?
8: Boys Bash has finally arrived.
1: Mm.
8: It's a good thing. We're going to be raising a lot of money. And mm-hmm. I have people from all over the country that have started to come into town in the last week. And mm-hmm. yeah, it's going to be a great party.
1: Mm-hmm.
8: Yep.
1: It's one of those things, though. It looms over you, right? Because you want everything
8: to
1: go well.
8: I want it to be here so bad.
1: I
8: wasn't there yesterday for the tent and the sage drop-off, and which was tough because mm-hmm. they called 3 times mm-hmm. and I missed them all.
1: Yeah.
8: Well,
1: yeah, there you go.
8: Hopefully it's good.
1: Uh-huh. It is Kayla Windsor. Some good news.
7: The only things I have to do today is therapy and take a nap. And it's like my dream day.
6: That is amazing. That is the best.
1: It's awesome.
6: That is the bestest.
1: Awesome. Yeah. Kelly Brown, good news.
9: I'm looking at the 10-day forecast and I don't see one day even approaching the mid-80s.
2: Love it.
1: I love that.
6: I love it. Sorry, Laura, but I love it.
1: That. All next week?
7: 70s? Yeah.
1: Sweet.
9: All low 80s.
1: I'll take that all day long.
7: Nice job, Kelly. That was for everybody.
1: I'm going to a show tonight. I'm excited to go to a show. I'm going up in Portland. Brandi Carlile, kind of legendary folk rocker. She basically is just, she can't be defined in one genre. She's so good. And the first show of her second leg of her tour is tonight in Portland. So we're going to the show. Looking forward to that. That's my good news. What's your good news? Text away 82945. My wife woke me up in the middle of the night for some adult time.
2: Whoa.
1: Okay, there you go. You guys talk about bills and taxes and stuff? Am I missing something? let me see. I'm 38 years old. For the first time in my life, I just bought a brand new vehicle. That's cool. New vehicle's good, right? New, used, whatever. It's new to you. It's always good. But when it's new, it's
6: new,
1: got
6: new.
1: That smell.
6: It's got that smell. Oh, yeah. I like that.
1: I'm talking about. 888-556-7625. You get to share some good news, whatever it may be. And no judging. There's no judging there. Steve's going to start us off. Steve, what do you got for your good news, buddy?
10: I was able to find a birthday present for my father, who turned 73 this year. It is impossible to buy for.
1: Yeah, he's impossible to buy for. It's harder. The older your parents get, buying them a gift is a challenge. You can ask them, like,
2: amen.
1: I don't need anything. You know?
6: I just want to spend time with you.
1: Thank you, Steve. When you find... But that's also true.
6: Yeah. And I always say, I'd rather get you a gift.
1: When you find... when you find a gift, though, that's the right gift. That's pretty cool. There's that. Let me see. What else we got? I'm back working full time after a long medical leave. Way to go, Rugerick. Nice to have you back. Welcome. Let me see here. Found my courage yesterday and talked to the bosses. Now full time with benefits.
6: Ooh, good for you.
1: Hey, man. Good for you. You knew your worth.
8: Hey, speak up.
1: Yeah. You knew your worth and you went and you asked for it. Nothing wrong. Nothing wrong with asking. After 6 years of being a stay-at-home mom, raising both kids, my girlfriend's going back to work, and we are doing our first go-away vacation as a family to celebrate. Nice. All that- Kelly, the world's creeping in on you, right? Everything's negative. All the news is negative. It's nice to have some good news out there.
11: I'd like to put a spotlight on a man in Florida in Hobie Sound. He's a hero after saving a woman from an oncoming train near Jupiter Beach. 23-year-old Josiah Bauer, Greg, saw the woman's car stuck on the tracks after crossing gate, kind of caught the car's antenna. He ran over, lifted the gate, giving her just enough time to get away before the train came through. Mm. Nobody hurt.
1: That's good, man. I want to.
6: How's the antenna?
1: I want to shine the spotlight on the Chick-fil-A employee that apparently a car went to take off without their coffee. They left with the rest of the order, left the coffee. And apparently, I think it was a woman, ran out of the Chick-fil-A and ran after the car and ran down the street with the coffee to get him their coffee.
6: That's nice. Above and beyond.
1: That is awesome. Nice. It's above and beyond right there. Okay? Got granddaughter Snuggles yesterday. That's good, nice. I guess. That's good. We finished hiking New Hampshire, 4,000-footer mountains on my birthday last Sunday. Wow, man. Amazing.
11: Who didn't?
1: Huh?
11: Who didn't?
1: My good news today is that my crew of professional broadcasters has clocked in for another day. Love listening to you guys.
6: Is that us?
1: Oh, that's us?
6: Oh.
1: Nobody calls us professional broadcasters. Got a new 27-foot pool last month, and a 12-by-32 deck tying it all together is getting finished today. Oh, dude, once a project gets finished like that, it's awesome, and you're going to love the pool. People are like, oh, a pool's a pain in the ass. No, it's not. It's not a pain in the ass. Do it every day. Say hi to Bill, Laura.
8: Hey, Bill. What's your good news?
12: Good morning. Yes, I got no news at all, which is good news to me.
1: Oh, nice. Like and you know what? That's a way to be, man.
6: Yep.
1: No news is good news. Good news,
11: yeah, to me, it's like an empty mailbox. Oh, good. Yeah. No bills.
1: Right. Right. Let's go to Sarah, Scotty.
6: Hey, Sarah, give us your good news.
13: Hi. My good news is that I'm dropping my kid off at Columbia University in 2 weeks.
1: Nice. That's now, awesome. Are you going to have the house to yourself after that, or are there other kids, or what?
13: Well, I've got one more that's
1: going to
13: be a junior in high school.
1: Okay.
13: So,
1: all right.
13: Halfway there.
1: Well, congratulations. Yep. Good luck to your child at Columbia University. Ooh. Don't cry. Don't cry when you drop them off. Hell, I dropped mine off at UNH and I got misty eyed. She couldn't get out of the car. She's like, okay, I'll see you guys later. I'm like, I got to.
7: I'm 20 minutes away.
1: No, she just...
7: You can walk here.
1: Kate knew. You know, She just looked at me and smiled and said, I love you. And she walked off. Like, oh, Valerie wasn't crying. Just me. You know, I'm a mess. I swear. I'm absolutely being honest.
11: You.
1: And I was fine. I didn't feel like I was going to cry at all. And then when I went to talk...
6: Oh, so stupid.
1: After 10 months of waiting, my daughter's finally going to the DMV to do her driving test.
6: You got this.
1: Nice. Just found out that I don't have a disease they thought I had.
7: That's great.
1: Bravo. Yay for you. You know, I'm single. It's my 45th birthday tomorrow, and I am loving life.
7: There you go.
8: Good for you.
1: That's great news. 5 years sober, fat and happy is better than skinny and high.
7: There you go. Congratulations.
1: Congratulations. Stay strong. That's awesome. Let me see here. My girlfriend and her girls are coming to spend the weekend with me.
7: Nice.
1: Have a great weekend. I got a 5% raise at work and have my last car payment this month. That's a hurdle. Good for you. Good news. It's almost time for Drake May Mondays. That's right. So, hey, they're playing tonight, right? Patriots playing tonight?
11: I probably should know that.
1: They are playing tonight.
7: You're right, yeah. It's Thursday.
1: I have tickets. Yep.
8: You're going to Brandi Carlile.
1: I know. I also have tickets to the Patriots.
7: Wow, catch you in two places at once.
1: You know anybody wants to go? Hey, good news. Let me see here. What does this one say? My daughter's returning. My stepdaughter just is coming home for Thanksgiving, and she's not staying with me. I'm so happy.
6: Oh!
1: Hey, happiness comes in many different forms
6: for
1: a lot of different people, okay?
7: Then there's one good news. My daughter is interning at my company this summer, being able to spend 5 days a week. It went somewhere with her has been awesome.
1: Yeah, nice. My favorite coworker, Lynn, is back to work. Everybody loves Lynn.
7: Hi, Lynn.
1: Everybody, Lynn, welcome back.
11: Lynn!
1: We love you. My retail therapy yesterday, they disappear quick. My retail therapy yesterday, $165 worth, and it was awesome. Sometimes you just need it. Retail therapy is therapy.
8: It is.
6: Yep.
8: When it's cheap retail therapy, it's even better. Get a deal.
1: It depends. I mean, it can be expensive, but it's got to be something. For it to be expensive, it's got to be something I've wanted for a very long time. And you know what I'm saying?
8: That you've been saving up for.
1: Yeah, kind of. Being with peeps, hearing great music, perfect weather, doing fun stuff equals an awesome vacation so far. That's Sarah from Georgia.
6: Sarah.
1: How y'all doing?
14: How you doing, Sarah?
1: There, Sarah. I tell you what, it's nice up here, too. Thanks for the good news. I have two opportunities to see Greg, tonight and Saturday in Hampton. You following me?
8: What are you doing in Hampton?
6: That's kind of weird.
1: Did Valerie hire you? I mean, I'm going to be with Valerie both times. I don't know, you know. All right. Anyway. Jesus, remembered my dog. I'll miss you, Roxy. Sorry about that.
15: R.I.P.
1: He must have shown you a sign or something, I'm guessing, right?
8: That was, it said Jesus.
1: Jesus remembered my dog. Maybe there was a sign or something like that. When you lose a pet, I swear to God, you see them. Like, they come around the corner in your house, you know, and you're like it's almost like a hallucination. It's crazy. But, yeah, sorry about your dog. But you know what? Look at all the great years Roxy gave you. Today's my Friday, Cretchy. It's going to be a short day right before I get a private weekend away with my wife in Seaport. Nice. Way to go.
15: All right, here we go.
1: We're running late a little bit today. Okay, the clock's a little bit off. All right, it's not the clocks. It's us. But I don't really care. We're coming right back with news and Roadkill's Pick One game coming up.
16: We'll be right back. We might need you as an alibi. What? Nothing?
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0: Here's What's Up with Kelly.
1: Good morning. It's 7:06. Lawyers for the man accused of killing conservative personality Charlie Kirk want the death penalty off the table. In a newly filed motion, they asked the judge to strike the aggravating factor that makes Tyler Robinson eligible for capital punishment in Utah. The defense argues that the state has failed to provide probable cause that Robinson knowingly created a great risk of death to another person other than Charlie Kirk. Iran says the Strait of Hormuz stays closed until the U.S. accepts all of its conditions. Iranian authorities made the claim Wednesday after President Trump said the U.S. had, quote, total control of the oil shipping lane. Both sides are calling for reparations from the other side. New Hampshire's Caroline Leavitt stepping down as White House press secretary at the end of the month. President Trump making the announcement on Truth Social. Trump said Leavitt is one of his most trusted aides and is stepping down so she can spend more time with her family. Bike riders try to make sure a girl's death is not in vain. Hundreds of people took part yesterday in a bike ride in Burlington, Vermont, in honor of 16-year-old Shiloh Skalka,

0: Yeah.
1: Like, I would go over and I'd say, how's the beer? Oh, it's really good. I'm like, no, don't lie. Tell me. Be honest. And they're like, no, really. I heard a lot of best one yet.
0: Erica is not a beer drinker. And even she was like, this is pretty good.
1: Yeah.
0: You know,
1: yeah.
0: She liked it for someone who doesn't like beer. That's pretty impressive.
1: I didn't know. Somebody described it as having a little more hops. It was a little hoppier. But I don't know what that means.
2: I didn't think it was. I didn't think it was more hoppier.
1: But. Well, that's one of the things that came from Jeff, the head brewer. She goes, it's a little bit hoppier.
2: But it's cleaner.
1: It's so got a cleaner finish, which is...
0: It's a German hop, so it's different.
2: Yes, they changed hops.
1: Yeah. There you go. Changed and the hops. Yeast also was new. Yeah. So anyway, but yeah, so look for it. It's going to be... Well, it's already out. All kinds of places. Let me see here. River Hill Market, of course, White Buffalo Trading Post, Beer and Wine Nation, Londonderry, out in Nashua, the Beer Store. It's going to be up in the Upper Valley Heritage Marketplace, of course. Common Man Roadside, Sully's Superette, Packy, Manchester, of course, Smiley's, Dover, course. You know, all those places.
0: Can I get this list?
1: Huh?
0: Can I get this?
3: Yeah, it's sitting over here.
1: Just got handed to me.
3: It's sitting on your desk in this room.
4: Yeah. I'm gonna fax it over to you right now.
0: Thank you. I've got to update the liners.
1: Massachusetts. It's on the border. Go to on the border, a convenience store right there in Seabrook. Yeah, we're always working on getting it out further places, but there are always distribution. You know, rules logistics and limitations, which are kind of weird, but we're just going to keep letting you know, and it's going to be available in a lot of... This is just the beginning, too, so... But thanks again. Had a nice group of folks come out, and it was just a lot of fun.
3: Yes, okay. It's a very intimate night.
0: Yep. Mm-hmm. Erica's parents.
1: Mm-hmm.
0: Lovely.
1: Very, very nice. Mr. Bergeron was raving about the beer, so that's cool. All right, it is Thursday, and on Thursdays, we play a little game that was a Roadkill's idea.
5: Choose wisely.
6: Fine. I'll pick one.
7: You gotta pick one.
5: Pick one. Pick one. Pick one. Pick one.
6: I'll pick one.
7: You gotta-

0: you have to pick the one, whatever person Roadkill is playing the song for, say Laura, you have to pick the one of two songs he's going to play for her that she is going to like best. Should you get 2 out of 3 correct, you will win. All right, Scotty? Who's it brought to you by?
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0: Kelly, I'm going to tell you right now. I'm going to go there mid-afternoon.
2: All right.
0: I'm going to go there mid-afternoon. Mm-hmm. What I'm having today, I'm going for the loaded nachos, no olives and no dairy, except for the cheese.
1: No,
0: I don't like.
2: It doesn't come with olives. You can always get olives.
0: Oh, no, okay. What's the other thing? Jalapenos. I don't like jalapenos.
3: Oh, yummy.
0: But that's what I'm going to get them. Stacked. They fully stack. They integrate the things. Oh, it's great. Nice job on the nachos. What are you getting?
2: I'm going to get sit at the bar and have a half a hot Italian with a salad. Mm. And I'm going to put some of our feta cheese on there because it's imported from Greece and it rocks.
0: I will be sharing the nachos because that's a big ass plate nachos. Mm-hmm. Anyway, you get a gift card to the Dinnerhorn Bradskella. We also have some tickets. We have Squeeze coming to Fenway down at MGM Fenway, not the actual ballpark, but the club behind it. Also, we got Rob Zombie and Marilyn Manson. Also, I should say, face to face coming up on Saturday night, Billy Joel Elton John tribute. I saw it last year. I'm seeing it again this year. That tells you how good it is, okay?
3: Yes.
0: And we also have Night of Fire, Valvoline at Valvoline Oil at New England Dragway. So you get your choice of ticket should you win. All right, 888-556-7625.
3: That sounded exactly like it.
0: Yeah. I thought I was hearing the commercial.
3: That was incredible.
0: That was so bad.
3: Sometimes they ask Roadkill and I to like, hey, can you guys team up and do that commercial again?
1: Absolutely. Yeah. Fire, fire, fire.
0: Fire, fire, fire. Ouch, ouch, ouch. Okay, so let's start off. We're going to go to the very town we were in last night. We're going to go to Northwoods. Jeff's on the phone. What's up, Jeff?
4: Good morning, G. How you doing?
0: I'm good, buddy. All right, so it's very simple here. Scotty's going to choose one of us in the studio. He's going to play two songs for that person. You have to guess, Jeff, which of the two songs that person's going to like better. 2 out of 3, and you win. Are you ready?
4: I am ready.
0: Scott McMullen, who's first?
1: Kayla.
4: Brand.
0: This is for Kayla.
3: Anna Kendrick.
0: Oh, this is going to be tough to beat.
5: I didn't know what the noise was.
3: It's the cover song.
0: This is a... This is a

0: There's no voice work here.
1: She's so good.
0: That's her. She's got a voice that pure.
2: So there is.
1: Nice.
2: Song number one. And who is it? She got

0: So is it song number one, Cups? Song number two, Single Ladies.
1: She's mad.
2: What are you going to say, Jeff? What is Kayla going to like better?
3: I'm going with song number two.
2: You're going to go song number two.
3: Correct.
4: You have chosen wisely.
2: Wow, nicely done.
1: Solely because I hear Cups
3: one for one, baby.
1: I haven't heard Single Ladies in a minute. That was great.
2: And Single Ladies, that's one of those songs, if you're a dude and you're out on the dance floor, you just got to take a back seat. Slow down. Keep your arms down. Let the ladies do the thing, because it's all about that. They were going crazy in here. All right, there's one. Halfway home, Jeff. Who's next?
0: Kelly Brown.
2: Thompson Twins.
0: Hold me now.
2: Hold me. That was his thing last night. He said that to almost every woman.
1: Like every woman and man. That was
0: the last guy. He was getting desperate at the end.
2: Hold me now. Classic.
1: Poor Justin.

0: good.
1: So song number one, Haunt Me Now, or will it be song number two? Oh.
2: She's simply awesome.
0: What?
3: What?
0: What did you say?
3: What is this?
0: Listen.
2: She's simply awesome.
3: What is this?
4: Caribbean queen. Billy Ocean.
0: Okay. When you dance to this, you gotta bite your lower lip.
3: I don't know. Did you have white jeans?
0: I think I did at one point. Yeah. He had white, he had like white polyester.
1: Yeah,
0: had white
1: I can polyester picture you in white jeans. They weren't made that way.
0: No. He had a white cotton jacket with the sleeves rolled up just below the elbow. You know what I mean? Oh yeah, baby. Said I was the tiger she wanted to tame. He was a, yeah, he was the tiger she wanted to tame. Wow. Scotty, make that noise.
1: So song number one, Hold Me Now. Song number two,
5: Focused.
1: Caribbean Queen.
0: What's it going to be? For the win, Jeff. For the win.
6: Kelly Brown, I'm going with Caribou Queen.
0: You're going with Caribou Queen? That's the, that would be in Upper Maine. That would be in Upper Maine. He went with Caribbean Queen. Is he right?
7: I've chosen wise.
0: Yes, he is absolutely
4: Billy
0: right.
4: Ocean it is.
0: He went with Billy Ocean. Billy Ocean. All right, Jeff, you get your choice of the tickets. Let me see. You got Squeeze, you got Rob Zombie, Marilyn Manson, New England Dragway, or the Elton John Billy Joel tribute at the Casino Ballroom. So tell Kayla what it is you want. You're going to the show, and you get the gift card to the Brad Keller, the dinner horn. All right, buddy?
6: Thank God. I can't believe I said Caribou. What the hell's wrong with that?
0: That's okay, bro. All right, it's all good. It's all good. Thanks, man. Appreciate you. Thanks. There you go. One and done. That's that simple, you know?
3: I want to play again.
4: When I was doing my homework in high school, last couple of years, I first started listening to H-E-B and you and whoever was on, Russ Dumont, and it would be a competition between you and ERZ. And if ERZ was playing Caribbean Queen, you guys were out. I was riding with Billy Ocean. I'm riding with Billy Ocean that whole song.
0: I mean, Kelly, I don't hold that against you. Mm-hmm. I, you know what I mean? I understand. You know, okay?
4: He's a cool cat.
0: He had a...
3: Get out of my dreams into my car.
0: He had a 1,000-watt smile.
3: Oh,
0: Billy Ocean had... Is he still with us?
4: He's still with us.
0: Had a 1,000-watt smile, that guy. When he smiled, that dude was like, wow. That's a smile and a half right
3: He's
0: there.
3: He's on tour. You going to see him?
4: I don't know if I would see him just for the one song.
3: Okay.
0: Caribbean Queen, Get Out of My Car. And isn't there another one?
3: Yeah.
0: He had three. There was another one.
1: I can only remember two.
0: Nope. There was another one. Okay. Well, anyway. Billy Ocean fans, we hear
4: yeah,
0: you.
4: Yeah, baby. Okay. We're out here.
0: all three of you. No offense to Mr. Ocean. All right, it's 7:22. We got news and sports coming up. Also, a little bit later this morning, we might dip into some unpopular opinions. We might do that. We've got the Buzz Concert Report. We've got some new shows to tell you about. All of that is coming up. First, Kelly is next.
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0: Here's what's up with Kelly.
6: Good morning. It's 7:30. Iran says the Strait of Hormuz will remain blocked until the U.S. accepts all of its conditions. Iranian authorities made the claim Wednesday after President Trump said the U.S. had, quote, total control of the oil shipping lane. Both sides are calling for reparations from the other side. A winning ticket in last night's billion-dollar Powerball drawing was sold in the state of Illinois. The massive jackpot has a cash value of more than $450 million. It is the largest Powerball prize won so far this year and the eighth largest in the game's history. A Concord-based voting rights group is asking a federal judge to reinstate the use of school IDs for registering to vote in New Hampshire. The Coalition for Open Democracy had filed a lawsuit claiming the policy unfairly targets young voters who might not have another form of ID. House Bill 323 was passed earlier this year, bringing an end to the use of ID cards issued by New Hampshire high schools and colleges, arguing they're not as secure as government-issued ID cards. Spider-Man will be up against a new sci-fi movie this weekend. The End of Oak Street stars Anne Hathaway and Ewan McGregor in a fantasy about a suburban neighborhood that gets transported back to the age of dinosaurs. The movie's been getting good reviews and is expected to make $25 million in its debut weekend.
7: Did you call it a superhero? What? How did you describe the movie?
8: No, it's going against a superhero.
7: It's going against, okay.
8: Yeah.
1: It's a sci-fi.
7: I like Anne Hathaway. McGregor, I like him too.
8: Yeah.
7: I would see that.
8: And the trailer for it looks pretty good.
7: Mm-hmm.
6: Mix of sun and clouds, thunderstorm or two this afternoon, high of 80. Morning Buzz Sports Time.
9: Hey! Right.
6: Five trade losses. Sox fall to Toronto last night, 6-4. Tyron Guerrero suffered the loss, allowing five runs, four earned. On three hits and two walks, Wilson Contreras did manage to hit his 24th home run of the season in the fifth inning. Red Sox interim manager Chad Tracy commenting after the game says they ran out of gas.
10: We're able to get some good at-bats on him and put traffic out there. It's really nothing more than that. A hard ground ball through the middle and then a soft single to right and gets traffic and you get into a spot and they put some good at-bats on him. It's as simple as that.
6: Sox look to avoid the sweep today. Peyton Tolley on the mound against Max Scherzer. 3:07 start in Toronto. First preseason game for the Patriots tonight as they host the Colts. 7:30 kickoff at Gillette. Josh Kushner and Bob Iger buying the Los Angeles Lakers for more than $12 billion. It would be a record-breaking price if the sale's approved by the NBA Board of Governors. Mark Walter just bought a controlling interest in the Lakers about a year and a half ago from the Buss family for $10 billion. Now he's agreeing to sell. Apparently, Walter needs immediate cash to pay down loans linked to a federal investigation. He also owns the Dodgers.
7: Did I hear you correctly?
6: What?
7: Last hour when you said something, I'm like, they didn't even have to take loans out?
6: I believe so, yeah. Iger and Kushner. They just get the cash. Go to the bank, take it out. All-star point guard Russell Westbrook retiring.
11: Hopefully they have like a good high interest checking account where they're getting a lot of interest. Like,
7: I'm the head of Disney. Okay, so yeah, it's gonna be goofy night coming up.
6: Oof. Russell Westbrook calling it quits after 18 seasons in the NBA, and FedEx Cup playoffs begin today at the St. Jude Championship. I'm Kelly Brown, Morning Buzz Sports.
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11: No major problems on the Spalding Turnpike. Route 4, no issues. 101 free and clear. 93 southbound through New Hampshire looks good in Mass. You'll hit the brakes, but not till you get down close to Boston. You are slow from Roosevelt Circle Fellsway down to the Zakim Bridge. Route 3 on the brakes, 495 to Treble Cove Road. 95 southbound stop and go from Route 129 to Route 38 and then through Burlington starting at Route 3. No issues on 495, Route 1, or 128. Spot a problem, call 866-999-7200. That's the latest from the Morning Buzz Traffic Desk.
6: A mix of sun and clouds with a thunderstorm around in the afternoon. Highs around 80.
7: Thank you, Kelly. Don't give me no back
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7: 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And you can look up Greg and the Morning Buzz or Greg and the Morning Buzz on demand. The on demand is where you get all the podcasts. But one thing you should know is when you go to what was I going to say? I had something about going to. That was weird.
6: Just disappeared on me.
16: Listen, happens to the best of us.
7: Yeah, I guess it does.
16: Raspberries.
7: cantaloupe. Anyway, so you go and you leave a message for us. It's like a voicemail. You just hold the button, record, hit record, and let your voicemail. 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I'm fine. Really, I'm fine. Kelly, we just had that caller on from Caribou. You did Caribbean Queen?
16: Yes.
7: And you said he said Caribou Queen?
16: Yep.
7: Yeah.
17: Comanche, it's Bangor Mike checking in, buddy. I was really surprised to hear that guy, when he's doing Kelly's songs, knew about the Caribou Queen up here.
7: Bangor Mike.
17: I mean, she is a lot like Bob Marley's cousin Wayne, you know. Not a fan of salads. About five teeth, but she exists, so... Shout out to the Caribou Queen this morning. I like it.
7: Now, that's a guy from him. Northern Maine. Don't look at me. Okay? I didn't say it. You know? What else we got here? Let me see. This is back from our good news segment right here. Right here.
18: Good morning, Morning Buzz. I am going to my last day of nursing school for this session, and I passed.
7: Right on.
18: Yeah. Starting over at 57 Rocks.
7: Hey, good for you.
19: Yep.
7: Hey, you know what? Your story's never finished. Your story's never finished. You know?
19: He is full of just amazing tips today.
7: It's true.
19: No, I'm not telling
7: it's
19: you.
7: It's true. My dad, like, lost his job after 27 years with the company. You know what? It just was part two.
19: Yep.
7: That was all. It became part two.
19: Became
7: what's
19: so
7: part two going to be?
19: Side of the photo guy.
7: Huh?
19: Nothing.
7: He might have did a little bit of the Psy the Photo Guy thing, but he wasn't Psy because that guy's a psycho, okay? He worked in the Walmart photo department, okay? So started off in Vision. Like he got moved to the photo department.
11: Nice.
7: Hey, you want to come work for me back out back in the photo guy? And he said, yeah, you know. It's my dad. What do you want me to say? Okay, next.
20: Good morning, Buzz.
7: Oh, this will be Rich.
20: Gretchen. Little added good news for you.
7: Mm-hmm.
20: Saved about $15 last week when I went to the liquor store and those little snotty baseball kids were out there asking for money. I said, hey, I'm not from this town. I don't need to support you. Father Cretchy says, eat it. Kind of got a weird look from the parents, but I think they understood. I yelled, morning, Buzz!
7: Okay.
11: That was
7: awesome. I took some heat because I said, and what's weird is it makes sense if you think about it. If you are looking for donations for cancer research, heart, stuff that goes everywhere, yeah, absolutely. But if you're a sports team and you go to a town that's three towns away, I get it. I'm not saying don't do it, but I'm saying I'm going to donate to my town's teams first. You guys made me out to be some Simon Legree Scrooge type guy.
11: Okay, so there are different businesses and establishments that allow people to tag.
7: I understand.
11: So, like, Shaw's will let you tag. In Manchester, we don't have a Shaw's, so we go to Hooks It. But people don't go, meh, you're from Manchester, we're not going to give you
7: guess
11: money.
7: What? I don't say anything. I'm not going to
11: buy them and say, In your head,
7: I'm
11: you're going
7: sorry. Home. I don't the, donate it to is everybody. His that I go. Don't I get a choice?
19: Yeah, you yes. do get a choice.
7: And yes, you know what? The teams in my town, they need money, and I do. I help out. But if I don't, if you're three towns over, and you're a much larger town, and you've got a pretty wealthy town, what do I got to help every kid that plays baseball in the United States of America?
11: I'm selling football calendars.
7: Don't try and make me out to be a bad guy, okay?
19: Do you love the game?
7: Dude, stop. You don't even look at these kids.
11: Hey,
7: you
11: support the Manchester Bears. Support the Manchester Bears. I'll bring you in a calendar.
19: He's got his own calendar. Don't you not realize that?
14: Was he buying another calendar for?
19: Yeah.
11: This is a cash calendar, Greg. You can cash.
7: Nothing I say has... I get no support from any quarter.
11: Dylan's not going to be happy with you.
7: Thank you.
14: I said you have a job. I get the idea.
11: I'm going to tell Dylan when I get home today, Greg's not buying a calendar because he's from Summersworth and we're from Manchester.
7: I'm from hell. I bought enough stuff. I bought stuff from your kids. Yeah. Don't even bring that out to this. Don't bring that wagon to this horse race.
11: Dylan, Summersworth to Manchester's way too many miles.
7: I just, you know what I'm saying? If I say I don't like roast beef, I get the, like, it's like squads of people come after me. Like,
11: yeah, we're not happy with that either.
7: Holy smokes.
11: Roast beef, the cheese.
7: Go ahead. Eat it all you want.
11: The kids.
7: Choke on it for all I care. Seriously.
19: Redheads, women.
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15: 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Warning, do not hold your breath. Come on, no. You can do it. No.
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0: New England wakes up buzzed. 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
1: Hey, maybe. Maybe you'd like, maybe head on down to the O'Reilly Auto Parts Night of Fire. 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
4: Name, address, phone number, date of birth, please.
3: Please.
1: Okay.
4: And for the, because yesterday I got like an email. You've never picked me. And I finally wrote back. I usually don't respond. You don't give me all your information. When you say, I just want to go, that's why I can't pick you.
3: You automatically lose.
4: You automatically, because I need that information.
1: Okay, kids, look.
4: I try not to be a bad word.
5: How often?
1: Okay. I'm just going to try and help you here, okay? Laura she has rules, and those rules have to be followed. Not because Laura's a bitch, okay? Because she's not. Laura has to have all that information in order to give away the tickets.
3: And she shouldn't have to chase me.
1: She says it multiple times. So if you just think I'm just going to do this and you're not paying attention, you will not win.
4: It's
1: and
4: for also, every contest we do.
1: Okay, and know this also. We get a lot of people. We get a lot of people. It's 100% random, okay? So, good luck. I want you to win. We all want you to win. And
5: some of you are right. We don't pick you.
1: Sometimes you...
5: Because you're just...
3: You should think about your actions.
5: Some of your actions, and we've gone and seen some of your social media posts. What's wrong with you?
1: You do that?
5: Yeah.
1: What do you do that for?
5: Why?
4: No, that's not true. It's just
1: she does need all that information because the way we give away tickets, it used to be give me your name and town and phone number, and that's all we need to do, and you pick up the tickets at the station. Everything's electronic, and
3: it's all corporate.
1: They all get sent to you directly from the venue, so that we can't cheat which we never do anyway. You know. So anyway, good luck.
4: Yeah.
1: Keep trying, bro, or sis,
3: Bro-ette.
1: Or whatever.
4: Make my life easier, people.
1: Last night, great night. Northwest Brewing Company. You guys, you left. Everybody left, and it was me and the Fennerty's and some of the folks. And we had a little ice cream social back there at the bar.
4: I was packing up all the banners and stuff, and I'm like sweating. And then I look over, and they're all just eating ice cream. And I was like, Greg goes, oh, did you need help with any of that? I was like,
1: dude, she's breaking down stuff. And Becky says, do you want some ice cream? I'm like, and she's like, I'm going to have one. Well, Sarah said, I'm going to have one. I'm like, I'll have a little, but just a little.
5: Just a small one.
1: Just a small one. And so I went up. I went out back. I went to the ice cream part over there with the Johnsons, and I scooped my own ice cream. It was kind of neat. So I come back, and I'm eating it. It's delicious.
4: Moose watching Kelly, me sweat.
1: Watching her. Watching
4: going,
1: her do it.
4: Okay, I want to go to bed soon. And
1: I felt like I was watching my wife put together a table, and I was enjoying a nice, cool lemonade.
4: Yeah. I looked over, and then I think I was just about done zipping up the last thing, and you go, oh, did you need help? I was like, nope.
1: Okay, I just want to tell you something.
5: Nothing makes him more aroused than watching a woman work. He told me that once.
3: He probably got a show in that outfit while she was doing it.
5: He told me that once. He's like, I don't think a woman working with a neck.
1: Yep. I'm pretty sure with the outfit I saw a cooter. The guy Dukes of Hazzard.
4: It's a shorts.
3: But it was still. Yeah. And someone had to go and stand behind you and hold it down.
1: Like a lot.
4: Sometimes the shorts ride up.
1: Anyway, let me just say, speaking of ride up.
4: Is that why you didn't help me? Because you just...
1: No.
3: I didn't. I was just watching.
1: Honestly.
5: He was enjoying two of his favorite things, your butt and ice cream. Moose tracks.
1: No, the truth of it was by the time I got back, you were wrapping up. And if I'd have said anything, you would have been like, I'm already done. No. And I know that because I've done that many times with my own wife. You need help, honey? Yeah, about an hour ago. Would have been great. But not now since I'm putting everything away. You know, that kind of thing. So. Anyway.
4: Well, Tom, Angela, they helped me pack everything up. It was like, you guys are great sponsors.
1: Good for them. There you go. Love them.
4: Help me out. Street teamers.
1: I'm excited. Going to a show tonight, actually. Going up to the Civic Center in Portland for the first show of the second leg of what was a hugely successful tour for Brandi Carlile.
5: Oh, dude, that's awesome. Yeah. From the Go-Go's. We got the beat.
1: No.
5: I'm not going to lie.
1: It's not We Got the Beat either.
5: She was in...
1: This is Our Lips Are Sealed.
3: Great song,
1: okay,
3: also.
1: This
6: is, it is a great song.
5: She was in the Playboy.
1: No, she was not. Yeah, Brandi Carlile was. Carlile was not. Scott?
5: Yeah.
1: Belinda Carlile was in the Go-Go's.
5: Okay, my bad.
6: I have gotten those two confused before. I know the difference now.
3: Good. Because Greg just told you the difference.
1: I'm sure Ms. Carlile is very excited that you know the difference.
6: I just call each one by the other name, mistakenly.
1: Let me tell you about Brandi Carlile. Nothing she can't do. Nothing she can't. Okay, this is not Brandi Carlile. Gotcha. I'm not knocking Belinda Carlile either, by the way. I love the Go-Go's. They did an interview once, and they were talking about the guy groupies and how the guy groupies were just as yucky as the lady groupies, you know, in that era. I don't get groupies. I don't get it.
5: I can see why.
1: Huh?
5: Nothing.
1: No, I don't get it. I don't get like the, you know, I mean, I'm talking about the old school.
5: Yeah.
1: Like now you have ardent fans now. Bands have ardent mm-hmm. fans that know everything about them. But that's always been the way. I'm talking about the groupies. There are people that got famous, you know, just by sleeping with bands. I mean, there was a period of time when there was not only that, they did that, but then they went online and posted about it, you know? Yeah, I don't know. The 70s was crazy. All right, that's
5: the 80s. Sounded good. The 80s were pretty good too.
1: Yeah,
5: I had to teach Erica and Kayla last night. They didn't know who Peter North was.
3: I knew who Peter North was because you've taught me before. But Erica needed
5: Erica had no idea.
3: Lesson.
1: Yeah, that's. I don't want. I'm glad I wasn't a part of that show.
3: And she was a bit mortified.
1: Yeah, I would imagine.
3: Yeah.
5: Yes.
1: So her dad was
5: there. There's a doc about him out, Greg, just called Peter.
1: Yeah.
5: I'm not gonna lie. I might watch it over break. I mean,
1: you could let me know how it is.
5: I will.
1: I don't want to. I'm not gonna watch it.
5: You want to come over and watch it with
1: me?
5: No,
1: I don't. No,
3: you want to sit on the couch?
1: You want to be sitting there watching that? Peter North was.
3: Thomas will be in between you.
1: A male porn star. I'm all set. But now I can't go to the subject I was gonna talk about.
3: Oh.
5: Guy had a horse lick.
1: Huh?
5: Nothing.
1: Stop. I have to segue, and it's impossible to segue from what you're talking about to whatever it is I want to talk about.
5: We can just take a second.
3: All right, everybody pause.
5: Everybody pause.
1: So Richie Blackmore got together with Deep Purple last night. It's not what I was going to say.
5: Okay.
1: But he did actually get together with him last night. First time he got up and played Smoke on the Water. First time since like 1993, Deep Purple, which is kind of cool.
5: That is cool.
1: 4 out of 5 original members were there, and... he played, and they got a crowd of bananas. They're on tour. Sounds like it was recorded in the 70s, too.
5: Oh.
1: Didn't they just play Bank and H Pavilion not too long ago?
5: Thought so.
1: Deep Purple. Was it last year? Yeah, not my favorite song.
5: Really?
1: No. Oh. Not too much. I know. I'm a My Woman from Tokyo guy.
5: I figure.
1: I like that. That's much better. All right. Anyway, 7:55.
6: Urban Dictionary says Peter North was also known as Two Court North.
3: Oh, my God. That's, yep. Horrifying.
1: Stop.
5: I told Erica she did not want to look at that on her phone. Probably do it on a company computer.
3: Oh.
1: What are you doing? Kelly. Kelly, give me your phone.
3: Stop.
1: Give me your phone.
3: People can look it up on their own.
6: I'm not going to read anything.
1: What you know?
5: Oh my God. I wouldn't look up when it comes to him.
1: Yeah. Only Kelly would. See, I am charged with moving on from that. So
3: good luck.
1: What I'm going to do is this.
7: We're coming back, like acid reflux. Oh, God, here it comes.
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7: Good morning. It's 8:02. Mixed sun of clouds, a thunderstorm or two this afternoon. Highs around 80. The Justice Department says nearly a dozen people have been arrested, accused of running a massive sham marriage scheme involving Chinese nationals. Attorney General Todd Blanche says the suspects arranged over 1,000 fake marriages since 2016, pairing Chinese citizens with Americans who were allegedly paid up to $100,000 to pose as spouses. New Hampshire's Caroline Leavitt set to leave her role as White House press secretary at the end of the month. President Trump made the announcement on Truth Social. Trump said Leavitt's one of the most trusted aides of his and is stepping down so she can spend more time with her family. The president added Leavitt will now be one of his top outside advisors and an influential voice within the Republican Party. 17-year-old Acton, Massachusetts teen is facing murder charges connected to the deaths of his mother and brother. Prosecutors say Arjun Aravind recently used ChatGPT to search for theoretical or fantasy stories about killing his family. Middlesex DA Marion Ryan talks about his computer use prior to the crimes.
8: Arjun had recently been demonstrating some concerning behavior, including using the internet and ChatGPT to make searches for theoretical ideas or fantasy stories regarding the killing of his family.
7: Officers found his mom, Sudha Venkatesan, and his 14-year-old brother, Siddharth Aravind, dead inside the family's home on Tuesday. Rural voters could decide who Vermont's next governor will be. That's what Middlebury College political science professor Matthew Dickinson said yesterday. Republican incumbent Phil Scott will face Democratic challenger Amanda Janew in November. Dickinson says Janew benefited from rural voters concerned about education reform. He tells NBC5 that Janew, drawing support from rural areas, would normally support Scott, is something that Scott is well aware of. Morning Buzz Sports. Sox lose their fifth straight last night, falling to the Blue Jays in Toronto 6-4. Sox hope to avoid the sweep. A 3:07 start today at Rogers Center. Peyton Tolley on the mound for the Red Sox. I'm Kelly Brown, Morning Buzz News.
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10: Traffic. Everett Turnpike's looking okay through the Bedford Tolls. Route 3, your traffic goes from 495 down to Treble Cove Road. No major issues on the Spalding Turnpike. Route 1 looks good. Route 4 moves fine. Route 3, an accident just came in. This one's at 495. Let's see here. 95 southbound on the brakes. Main Street down to Route 38. No problems on Route 1, 128. All looking good. Yeah, everything else moving fine. That's the latest from the Morning Buzz Traffic Desk.
7: Mixed sun cloud today. Thunderstorm around in spots this afternoon. High of 80.
11: Thanks, Kelly Brown.
7: You're welcome.
11: You're the man.
7: Well, let's not get carried away.
11: Nah, you're the man.
12: No, you are.
11: You are 100% the man. That's right. WWE's coming tonight.
12: All right.
11: They're at the arena. Big night tonight, man. I tell you, Cody Rhodes, triple main event. Cody Rhodes and Randy Orton. Charlotte Flair, the Women's United States Champion. Tiffany Stratton, WWE Women's Champion Chelsea Green versus WWE Women's Tag Team Championship Fatal Influence.
12: Fatal.
11: Plus Carmelo Hayes and Trick Williams. I love Trick. Williams. Oh, that was Treat Williams. He was an actor. Forget it.
12: It's still real to me, damn it.
11: Yeah, so there you go. It'll be fun.
13: Yes.
11: House shows are fun. House shows are
13: fun. Yes, they are, because sometimes they bring in people that aren't announced that maybe are coming back from injury, and they don't want to put them on TV quite yet. They want to make sure that they're good and ready to go.
11: So tickets, you never know. Tickets are still available, so you can go see them, their kids. Just thinking, we haven't done this in a while. I don't think there's a day that goes by where someone's not mad at me or irritated with me, or you know what I mean? Something like that. And I think everybody, you know, someone is displeased with all of us at one, just in our regular lives, right? I think we tried this once before. Basically asking the very simple question of who is it today for you?
14: You guys mad at me? I'm getting a weird vibe here.
15: Someone is angry, you might be screwed. So you tell us who's mad at you.
11: Who's mad at you? And look, let me tell you, I'll start right now. First thing I got in here was a talk back of some guy that was all wound up and angry about the fact that we played too many songs for the early buzz segment. He didn't like the fact that we came on for like 5 minutes and then played requests, which we have done almost since we started.
13: Yeah.
11: You know what I mean?
13: Mm-hmm.
11: That's what we do.
16: Didn't you play one extra?
17: We went
16: though?
17: One extra.
11: One extra. By mistake, I went a song too long.
13: But it was a damn good
11: today.
13: Song.
11: And so we did go a little bit later than normal. True. However, it's not new. I mean, you know. He's like, well, you do stuff. I know you got stuff to do. Why don't you do it some other time? I'm like,
17: whoa.
11: What am I going to say?
17: He's mad.
11: He's mad. And he followed it with like nine different, you know, talkbacks. But he was not happy with the whole, you know, and I grant, all right, I went one song too long. Now, granted, didn't have a lot of sleep. My bad. And next day, I'll be back on track tomorrow. But that's not something we haven't done. That's like somebody calling in and saying, play more music. We've been a talk show for like 25 years.
13: Yeah.
11: We throw a couple songs in, yeah. But so every day, no matter what, and it doesn't even have to do with the job, someone's probably not happy with me. You know, I wasn't happy with the guy and the person in front of him driving this morning because they were going slower than the speed limit. And let me just say, they were being perfectly safe because the guy in front of me was three cars behind the car in front of him or her, right? I'm the three-car distance guy. I get it. The problem is, when both of you are going below the speed limit, I can't pass. I want to pass safely and legally, but I don't want to pull into us. That's too close, right? For a car to come in between. Yeah. That's too close.
17: And you can't take both in the
11: So
17: one go.
11: You got to wait for a really extended passing zone. And has anybody that ever happened? Anybody? Yep. You got the two
13: Absolutely.
11: People that are just driving together and they're in lockstep, but they're not going the speed limit. Yeah. So I just had to go, all right, I guess it's going to be a languid drive into work, a lackadaisical sauntering to my job. And it is. They were safe, but I was a little irritated. You know, if you're going to go below speed limit, give me a place I can duck into. All right, so that's me.
13: Okay.
11: Anybody? Anybody mad at anybody in the studio?
13: I'm not mad at anybody in the studio. Amy's a little put out.
11: No, I meant, who's mad at you?
13: Amy. I went to Spirit Halloween without her.
11: Oh.
13: Sadie called and she said, hey, we're open. And I was like, cool. And I was like, an hour later, I was there. And
11: seriously?
13: Yeah. I just got excited.
11: Didn't Cass just go there?
17: She went. She didn't make it there yet.
11: That would have
17: been an all-day experience. Short stop at home.
11: Okay.
13: Yeah, and she's like, "This is that's our thing." And
11: what?
13: I'm like, "No, you're right."
11: What did you get?
13: I didn't get anything, but I kind of wanted to look at what I wanted to look at. I was being selfish, totally selfish.
11: She doesn't allow you to look at things you want to look
13: she
11: at.
13: She does, but she's like,
11: "I can't
13: come over here. What do you think? Do you think this will look good here? Do you think this will look good here?" No. I was looking at the shirts, and don't we want to get like a full size alien in the bedroom?
11: Oh, jeez.
13: Or the ack-ack guy.
11: I'll never get it.
17: You in your shoes last night. Ack-ack.
11: Mm. Yeah. Mm-hmm.
13: So,
11: Kelly,
13: yes.
11: Who's mad at you?
13: I don't

0: I mean, she, yeah. I see
1: but
0: your point.
1: Thing. It's yeah. like, the kids are like, Mom, you're just always out golfing now. I'm like, well, nah, that's life. Mm.
2: That's life.
0: You can text. You can text in 82945. You can call if you want. Who's mad at me? Ralph is mad at me because I don't have a monkey tattoo like him. Okay, I don't know what the monkey tattoo thing. It keeps coming up like every.
2: I think one of the guys tried to explain it one time, and we didn't have time. Yeah. I don't know.
0: Okay, I must have. Sorry.
3: I'm sorry because I want to know.
0: Greg, I'm currently mad at the red Toyota that's driving in front of me, driving like an idiot. Yeah, there's always that, isn't there? Who's mad at you, though? Okay, that's not what I'm asking. I'm asking who's mad at you. What did you do to make someone mad? Right?
2: Exist. Just exist.
3: Guess I was breathing too much.
0: My very existence makes people angry. I don't get it. Hold on. Check the email. Greg@morningbuzz.com if you want. Everybody, come on. Look at your life. Someone's mad at you.
3: Yep.
0: Right? Actually, my wife is mad at me because apparently I microwaved something 2 days ago and left it in the microwave.
3: Oh, wow.
2: That's the worst.
0: Dude, I did that with green beans. It was the worst stink I've ever encountered. Cool. Unbelievable. Yeah. It goes ding and you get busy and then you forget and you. I think
3: I've never
0: I left it
3: there. Food.
0: 2 days. 2 days this guy left whatever it was in the microwave. Hopefully it wasn't fish. Let me see. On a roadkill, somebody's done the same thing as you. You went to Spirit of Halloween without Amy. How are you?
3: I heard.
0: Relax. Yeah, she can go to the store whenever she wants. Okay? She can go to the store. And Scotty should be able to go to the store, too. I'm on side
3: Thank
0: Scotty
3: you.
0: With that.
3: Thank you.
0: I'm 100%
3: I'm gonna go home
0: with you.
3: Today, I'm going to say, Greg needs you said build a bridge and get over this.
0: Thank you. It's exactly right. It's exactly right. What did you do to make somebody angry? Okay? Do you short tip somebody?
3: Oh, come on.
0: Maybe it happens sometimes by accident.
3: I know.
0: Two coworkers may be very unhappy today because I called them out for not doing their job. Yeah, that'll do it.
2: Mm. You know, I'd if you're going to be mad at me, I want to earn it.
0: Yeah, it was shaking the tree. Sometimes you got to shake the tree, you know? I call it the come to Jesus meeting. You know what I mean? Sometimes you got to call a meeting and you got to shake the tree. That has to happen sometimes, you know, in anything.
1: I don't like shaking trees.
0: Nobody likes it. That's not easy. If you're a manager, it ain't easy.
3: No.
0: My manager's mad at me. This is a text. I broke my truck twice in 2 days, just 6 hours apart.
2: Yikes.
0: Dukes.
2: Yikes.
0: I have been known to send emails that are quick and to the point.
2: Yeah, you are.
0: And just sign it, Greg.
3: Or sometimes it's just a G with a line.
0: Oh, yeah. It's the line and then the G. And it's a small G.
2: It's a small G. Yeah.
3: He's not even hitting caps.
2: No, you're not even getting a big G out of him.
0: No. Sometimes it's just, look, I don't have time. And sometimes being all cuddly isn't going to get the thing anywhere closer to being finished or fixed.
2: Oh.
0: Hubs is mad at me because I got a head cold. Okay. Crunchy, I'm mad at the buzz because I got Caribbean Queen drilled into my head now.
1: Caribou Queen.
0: That's Kelly Brown.
2: You see Gary from Concord? My daughter is mad at me. I got home yesterday, pulled in the driveway, and ran over her scooter. Bet that'll teach her a lesson.
0: Oh. There you go.
2: That's what we're looking for here.
0: Sometimes you need that, right? My current job's about to be mad at me because I got a new one. Okay. Crunchy, I'm currently in a red Toyota driving a little wild, and I think the guy behind me might be pissed. Maybe. Maybe he was. I don't know. Let me see here. My wife is mad at me for breathing. Tim. Oh, for breathing. Okay, Tim in Springfield, Vermont. Sometimes they get mad at you just because you're existing.
3: Yeah.
0: Breathing. Boss is standing over me while I'm writing this text. He's all pissy. Like you're supposed to be working today. I'm like trying to add to the morning show, boss. Well, thank you.
2: That's right. Put this
3: work. He is working. You.
0: My family's mad at me for hitting the boat on a hidden rock up at the lake, even though they're acting like they are not. You know they're mad. No, it's fine. It's fine. Everything's fine. No, I'm fine. You get that. Hidden rock.
4: That's
0: water
4: goes. It's hidden.
0: Kelly, that water goes low.

0: Oh,
1: I know.
0: And next thing you know, you're driving, all of a sudden, chug-a-chunk. You don't want that.
2: Chug-a-chunk?
0: It's you hitting a rock.
2: I like the noise. Chug-a-chunk. Mm.
0: My son is mad at me because my medication they gave me is really giving me smelly gas.
3: Oh.
1: Oh, and then they wrote,
0: smelly gas.
1: I love
4: smelly
1: it.
4: Gas. Smelly gas. Why do you smell so bad?
0: All right. Yeah, there you go. So everyone, it's life.
3: Yeah.
0: We come to work knowing we're disappointing people on every level, every day. It's what, we don't need someone doesn't like a song. Someone, whatever. Whatever.
3: You know, I can't believe you said that.
0: Whatever. I can't believe you said that. I don't like it when you do that.
3: I don't like it when you, yeah.
0: We're just doing
3: stop
0: the best
3: stretching.
0: We can. Stop yawning into the microphone. I know. I feel your pain, and I apologize for all that we do. I don't want anybody.
3: I feel your pain, and I'm going to do it more.
0: We have news with sports. We've got the Buzz Concert Report coming up. Okay. My wife is mad at me because I pointed out that she's had a month and a half off and haven't done any summer projects that she planned. Not one. Oh. What do you do all day? Was the wrong question to ask my wife.
3: That is
0: smart. My kids are mad at me because I answer texts with the letter K. Amen, brother or sister. I'm right there with you. You should be able to do it without somebody getting all whacked out. Like, oh, he doesn't sound so dismissive.
4: It does.
0: Hey, you invented the texting language that shortens everything up. Don't blame me for chopping off the O. Don't bring that to mind.
3: Never want
0: to
3: chop off the O.
0: Dormitory, okay? Anyway. Live with it. We'll be right back.
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1: Good morning. It's 8:27. Sox lose again. Sports in just a minute. Iran says the Strait of Hormuz stays closed until the U.S. accepts all of its conditions. Iranian authorities made the claim Wednesday after President Trump said the U.S. had, quote, total control of the oil shipping lane, both sides calling for reparations from the other side. New Hampshire's Caroline Leavitt stepping down as White House press secretary at the end of the month. President Trump made the announcement on Truth Social. Trump said Leavitt is one of his most trusted aides and is stepping down so she can spend more time with her family. Pilot is recovering after a small plane crashed while landing on a grass airstrip inside an aviation community. OSPE police say it happened around 10 a.m. Wednesday at Winstock Village Airport. Pilot was the only person on board the Spirit SE-1 when it went down. The man, believed to be in his 70s, did not have serious injuries. The FAA is investigating the crash. Police in Phoenix, Arizona say a Shake Shack worker called out sick, only to show up later at the burger shop to rob it. Keandre Simmons called out sick at midnight, August 3rd, then allegedly showed up the next morning wearing a mask and pointing a gun at his fellow employees. Police say Simmons forced his fellow employees inside a walk-in cooler, locking it using a latch that only employees would know how to operate. Apparently, they knew it was him the whole time. The employees were able to escape. He was later identified by the employees based on his build, hairline, voice, and mannerisms. Simmons is being held on a $100,000 bond. Mix of sun and clouds, thunderstorm or two this afternoon. High of 80. Morning Buzz Sports Time. Hey! All right, Red Sox lose to the Blue Jays last night, 6-4. Sox have now lost five straight. Tyron Guerrero suffered the loss, allowing five runs, four earned on three hits and two walks. Wilson Contreras did hit his 24th home run of the season in the fifth inning. Caleb Durbin had two hits. 3-0-7 start today as the Sox look to avoid the sweep. Peyton Tolley on the hill against Max Scherzer. Hey, Patriots in action tonight. Preseason football game number one for the Pats as they host the Indianapolis Colts. Kickoff at 7:30. Businessman Josh Kushner and Bob Iger reportedly buying the L.A. Lakers for more than $12 billion. Dollars. It would be a record-breaking price if the sale is approved by the NBA Board of Governors. Mark Walter just bought a controlling interest in the Lakers, I don't know, maybe a year, year and a half ago. He's now agreeing to sell. Apparently, Walter needed immediate money to pay down loans linked to a federal investigation. He also owns the Dodgers and parts of several other sports teams. Russell Westbrook calling it quits after 18 seasons in the NBA. And the FedEx Cup playoffs are underway, the St. Jude Championship. I'm Kelly Brown, Morning Buzz Sports.
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4: Okay, we have some traffic right now on 93 southbound. Heavy traffic from Mystic Valley Parkway to the Zakin Bridge. But before that, you'll find some delays. Daskam Road down to Concord Street. 128 northbound, you're slow from Centennial Drive down to Lowell Street. And 95 southbound, stop and go delays from Route 129 to Route 38. Route 1 through Peabody, you're on the brakes from 95 to the Linfield Tunnel. Route 3, we saw that crash being cleared at 495. You're stop and go after that down to Treble Cove Road. Spalding Turnpike, we just have some road construction in your normal spot, but nothing slowing you down. That's the latest from the Morning Buzz Traffic Desk.
1: Mix of sun and clouds, a thunderstorm around in the afternoon, high of 80. I did have a shout out here. A shout out to Steve-O at Barber in Milford. He just celebrated his 29th anniversary
5: Steve-O.
1: Of working at Barber in Milford. Nice job, Steve-O.
5: Way to go, Steve-O.
6: I think we saw his balls, right?
4: I don't know.
7: That was the guy from Jackass. That was the guy.
6: Oh, okay. All right. My bad.
5: And you saw more than that.
6: Yeah. Okay.
5: All right. Question for the video gamers out there. You're not going to like this. Okay. You are not going to like this. And I certainly don't want to bring anything to the table that will disappoint the gamers out there, especially the gamers that play sports games. Okay. NBA Jam. If you've ever played NBA Jam, little bit of a revelation came out in the news. One of the creators, actually credited as being the NBA Jam creator, has admitted to putting something into the game that favored one team more than the other. Huh. Why? Because he hated that team.
6: Oh.
5: So this is an NBA Jam, the creator of the video game NBA Jam, talking about what he did to make sure that his team never lost to another team.
0: I'm a big Detroit Pistons fan. During the height of the Michael Jordan era, there was a big rivalry, Pistons and the Bulls. But the one way that I could get back at the Bulls once they got over the hump was to affect their skills against the Pistons in NBA Jam. Oh. And so I put in special code that if the Bulls were taking last second shots against the Pistons, they would miss those shots. Oh. And so if you're ever playing the game, make sure you pick the Pistons over the Bulls.
4: That's
5: wow,
4: crazy.
5: Dude.
4: That's funny.
1: See, I wonder if there's anything in his contract where you're going to be penalized.
5: He's probably out of it now, like I'm guessing. Yeah. You know, but don't.
6: I would think that you would do that if you're out of the biz.
5: Oh, you would say it. Yeah. You'd admit it.
6: Yeah.
5: You know what I mean? But that just makes you wonder if, like in some video game, somebody, look, obviously the higher in the level that you play, whatever, it gets more difficult. But what if somebody makes it impossible for you to win?
6: That's
5: right.
6: Very interesting.
5: What is it, Call of Duty?
6: Yeah.
5: I could never
6: get one of the snipers.
5: I couldn't get past the village. They had a guy up in the window. I could never get past him. It's like nobody wanted me to get past that. And that is why I never played. I stopped playing video games. Because I couldn't get past the village in World War II in Call of Duty. Right there.
6: Now there might be a reason.
5: I don't know. But anyway, think about that. If you favored one team, you didn't win that game right there. Look at that. There they are. They're live in Biddeford, Maine. They're at the Biddeford Diner. I've been there. Great place.
4: You've been to a diner? No way.
5: Diners are America, Laura.
4: I know.
5: Diners are America.
4: I know.
6: All right. Too early for a sandwich like that, but that French toast looks good.
5: No, everything there is good.
4: You love French
5: toast. Dude, diner food is great.
6: I'm not saying
5: you go
6: isn't.
5: There. Let me tell you, the only problem with diners, no knee room. No knee room. You sit on the stool and your knees, you got to be splayed because there's no room for your knees under the counter. Okay?
6: No knees.
5: Yeah.
4: No knee room.
5: No, but you know what's great about a diner? You're sitting next to someone, you can look over them and you start conversations with people at the counter in a diner. It's awesome. No, not for you, huh? No,
4: he doesn't talk to strangers.
6: I'm there to eat.
5: Would you
4: he doesn't talk to people he knows.
5: Would you sit that close to someone?
6: I talk to people I know. If I have to.
5: I talk to people I know.
6: If I'm hungry, I'm gonna. Yes.
5: You're actually going to have a conversation with a stranger. That's your elbow to elbow with a stranger. You're going to have a conversation.
6: Maybe.
5: Come on.
4: Can I ask now, you used to stop and treat yourself on Fridays. Mm-hmm. Did you sit at a table solo or did you sit at like a counter?
6: Sat at the counter.
4: Oh, did you ever?
6: I felt weird as going in alone and taking up a table.
4: Okay.
5: Did you put a backpack on the seat next to you when you sat at the counter?
6: No.
4: Okay. Did you ever have a conversation with anybody around you?
6: Absolutely. Either the waitresses or I know.
4: Not somebody bringing you your food. Like, did you talk to
5: did you act like crazy and wipe poop on your face so nobody would sit next to you on purpose?
6: No, I'm there to eat.
5: Okay,
6: well, why would I want to ruin my own meal?
5: I'm just saying. I don't know what you do.
6: But I'll talk to people that are like there. But I mean, small talk, yes. But I'm there to eat. We're not going to trade business cards on the way out.
4: Yeah, but if you're by yourself, like, why not make a new friend?
6: I have a hard enough time ignoring the ones I have. Why do I want to make new ones? The ones that have been around for a long time, they know.
5: Best answer you've ever given.
6: Yeah.
5: I have a hard enough time ignoring the ones I have.
6: Yeah.
5: Says everything it needs to say. Anyway, Biddeford Diner. Awesome. I was watching Kelly the CBS Sunday morning.
1: Yes.
5: Did you see they did a piece on a bowling alley.
1: Yes.
5: Candlepin Bowling Alley up in Elwood.
1: Yeah, the young girl started it. She started 18 or
5: started working at 16.
1: It. Yeah. Purchased like 18, 19.
5: Mm-hmm.
1: Now 24, 25 with a baby.
5: Scotty.
6: She bought it in 18, 19.
1: Ellsworth. Was it Ellsworth?
5: I think? I just said that. Yeah. It's the oldest mechanism, like candlepin, bowling lane mechanism in the world.
6: Oh, that's awesome.
5: And which means she's doing it all herself. Yeah, she's doing it all herself. And so
6: how many lanes?
5: I don't know, it looks like 12, 16, yeah, maybe, okay, something like that. She's doing it with her fiance, I think, who owns the comic store or some type of store next door.
6: Oh, nice.
5: But whatever. So they do this old bowling alley, and she's just trying to make ends meet. And they did a story on it because of the history of it and the fact that she took it over, you know, when she was 18 years old. And it's a really impressive story.
6: Yeah.
5: And they started a GoFundMe, but they didn't tell anybody. Because she was embarrassed to tell anybody, right? So she opens it up, and then CBS News, Sunday morning hears about it. They go up, they do the story. I watch the story. It's a really nice story. She looks like a great kid.
6: Yeah.
5: She's got, you know, the husband got a baby, or not a husband. I think he's a husband, whatever. Anyway, the GoFundMe went from like zero to $250,000.
6: Oh my God, that's awesome.
5: In 3 days.
6: That's awesome.
5: And she's like, I can't even, she's beside herself. She's over the moon.
6: But
5: it's such a great little story that, you know, it's kind of neat. It's kind of neat. She goes, every single penny is going to go to the bowling alley. And I don't know, just a lovely couple, really kind of a nice story.
8: Yeah, and they host food drives and you know, special things for people who are needy, domestic violence survivors and the whole thing.
5: Yeah, they started making it like almost a community center for all these people that were in need. It's a great story. Look it up. It's on the CBS Sunday morning.
6: We're going to look it up.
5: Kelly's favorite
8: show.
5: Okay, all right. When we come back, we've got some concerts to tell you about. The Buzz Concert Report is next.
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1: Yep. All right, getting ready to drop some concert news on you. 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
1: Hey, yeah, feeling good. Thank you for asking. It's brought to you by our friends at the Hampton Beach Casino Ballroom. All kinds of great shows. This coming Saturday night, it's called Face to Face. It's Billy Joel and Elton John, two tribute performers that are crazy good. Like, when a tribute, Elton John, a guy doing a tribute for Elton John does a full band version of Love Lies Bleeding and Funeral for a Friend and crushes the place, raises the roof off the place, or when the guy doing Billy Joel does Angry Young Man, you know it's going to be good. It was a great show last year. I'm going again. That's how good it is. It is Saturday night. Matter of fact, we have some tickets if you want to go. It's going to be a great show. Saturday night, Hampton Beach Casino Ballroom. Email Laura all your information, your name, address, phone number, and birthday. 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I'm Casey and the Sunshine Band tonight. Tonight. Get down tonight. Like what I did there.
3: Do a little
1: like
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1: 19th and 20th, Yacht Rock Review. Get the Let Out on the 21st. Dirty Deeds, the AC/DC tribute on the 22nd. 27th to 28th, you got Theory of a Dead Man at 7 Dust. And Cheap Trick on the 16th. Let me see. Pretty Reckless on the 28th of September. 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Coming up to the Hampton Beach Casino Ballroom, go to casinoballroom.com. Laura?
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6: In the world of metal and other types of music, August 26th down, the New Orleans supergroup is going to be rocking the Palladium. September 9th, Vader is going to be taking over Tafta Music Hall in Lowell. And September 30th, one of my favorite all-time punk bands, Pennywise, is going to be rocking the House of Blues. And on my mom's birthday, hopefully we're not going to have a party on that day, the band Cradle of Filth is going to be rocking I think it's the House of Blues in Boston.
1: Ooh, yes. So awesome.
6: I want to go, so I'm hoping like we get her birthday on the weekend.
1: Why don't you
6: so
1: take your mom?
6: I don't think she'd like that.
1: For her birthday?
6: Cradle of Filth?
1: My God.
6: No, we did the...
3: A reminder of when she was a new mom of you in her Cradle of Filth.
6: Oh.
1: That's weird. But thank you, Kelly. Always good for you to probably chime in there. It's awesome. Portland, Maine, Cross Insurance Center. Brandi Carlile tonight, obviously. October 3rd, Ringo Starr and the All-Star Band. The Black Keys will be there on October 11th. And Goose on November 15th. And if you stay in Maine over at the State Theater, you got September 28th and 29th. Ray LaMontagne is there. November 13th, Big Head Todd and the Monsters. And The Walrus. Always around Thanksgiving, November 27th through the 29th. That is a great Beatles tribute band that is awesome. Spencer Albee and a bunch of really great musicians and singers. What else can I tell you about?
3: I'll tell you, Little Feat, Last Farewell Tour, a benefit concert for Crossroads House with opener Yellow House Blues Band is happening Friday, October 2nd at the Music Hall in Portsmouth.
1: Yeah, you know who's there tonight? Sarah Jarosz, and I'm with her. I just clicked to see if tickets are still available. Three tickets available. Separate
5: seats. I was
1: going to
5: say.
1: Three tickets. Yeah, the only ones left.
3: You're already going to the Patriots, and you're already going to Brandon Carlisle.
6: How many more places can you go?
1: Yeah, I would go to that show. I love Sarah Jarosz.
5: Oh, she's so good.
1: Also, Kelly, on October 25th at the Music Hall in Portsmouth, the Blind Boys of Alabama coming back. Nice. Uh-huh. Go to the Boston Garden. Iron Maiden on September 9th. Rush on the 13th and 14th. Weezer on the 27th. Then when you rock into October 1st with the Gorillaz, you got Smashing Pumpkins on the 2nd. Teddy Swims on the 9th. Olivia Rodrigo the 17th and the 18th. And Journey on November 10th. And over at the Tupelo, you got Ugly Kid Joe on the 22nd. Collective Soul. What a lineup. Collective Soul on the 25th. The Fix on September 8th. Emerson, Lincoln, Palmer on the 10th. Nelson coming back on the 17th.
6: Out.
1: Aldo Nova on the 18th. Stryper on the 29th.
6: To hell with the devil.
1: Ann Wilson of Heart on October 7th. All of these are at Tupelo Music Hall. Queensryche on the 21st and The Fools on the 27th. All right? I think that's pretty much, that's the lowdown there. Oh, still got some shows coming to Fenway. MGM Fenway, I should say. Squeeze on the 26th. We'll have tickets for that. James Taylor and the All-Star Band and Beck on the 17th. Yeah, so there you go. There's your report. Pretty much giving you the lowdown. Buzzball, by the way, Capitol Center for the Arts, December 17th. Tickets coming soon. That's all I can say. Okay? Just giving you the lowdown. So if you want to go to the face-to-face show with Billy Joel and John.
5: Emails are rolling in.
1: Email while you can. Okay?
6: Listen, okay.
1: What, any shows on your docket? You got any tickets in your wallet?
3: Boy Smash Saturday night.
1: Mm-hmm. Mm-hmm. Yeah. Saturday day for me. Saturday day, yeah?
6: Leonard Skinnerd.
1: You going?
6: Yes. I'm a huge fan. So we are making that. It's not this weekend. It's the weekend after. And Foreigner is the opening band.
1: I've never seen Skinnerd, and I would love to, because I everything I've seen, they have always sounded good.
6: Yeah.
1: You know?
6: No, it's not like you're not going to recognize any of the tunes. I mean, I'm excited. Mm-hmm. It'll be fun.
1: Other than Boy Smash, Laura, what's the next show you got on tap?
5: Shins and Weezer in September, Beck in October. I think that's it. Mm. We've gone. This might be a record year for me for shows.
1: Yeah, I know.
5: I've gone to so many.
1: Yeah, live music is great. I'm going to go to two shows tonight, and I'm going to the Patriots. Yeah.
6: How does that happen?
1: I don't know, dude. I don't know. I looked at tickets for I'm With Her, and there's one in the third row, and there's one way in the back, and there's one way on the other side. Three seats unsold, you know? So fill them if you want to go see a great show. Three incredible vocalists, women. Awesome. All right. Here we are, headed into the 9 o'clock hour. Now, a busy show. Done a lot of things.
5: Yes, we have.
1: The Autumn Buzz Beer. We had a great time at the party last night. It is finally out.
4: Here's what's trending now worldwide.
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9: Can I have that beer now?
1: 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Also number 4. And, yep, don't know the number there. 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
6: And don't forget Zoomies Corner Market.
1: Zoomies.
6: I like the name of that. Mm-hmm. Zoomies.
1: Pretty cool. A dog gets the Zoomies. Heritage, of course, has it. All-in-One Market Beer Store in Salem.
5: Don't forget, I'll be at Heritage 5:30 p.m. on Monday, August 24th for beer sampling.
1: We'll be doing a fall tour. Yes. We'll be hitting places all over the place.
5: I will be at Northwoods Brewing on August 28th.
1: Swing on by and pick some up, and we will be there to greet you. A lot of times, okay? So if you do purchase it someplace, take a picture with it. Send it to us. We love it. Show us your Autumn Ale. We'd love to see it. Where you're drinking it? Sitting by the fire? Maybe you're sitting in the living room. Maybe it's on a table on the deck having a picnic or something like that.
6: Maybe it's in the hot tub.
1: Maybe it is in the hot tub.
6: Okay? The hot tub.
1: All right, there we go. Thank you very much to Northwoods Brewing Company. We will be right back.
10: This.
11: We'll be right back. We'll bring you some.
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1: Good morning. It's 8:59. Mix of sun and clouds, a thunderstorm around in spots this afternoon. High of 80. A record-breaking deployment at sea is reportedly creating a mental health crisis aboard a U.S. aircraft carrier. About 5,000 sailors and Marines have been on board the USS Abraham Lincoln since November, and family members say there have been multiple attempts by some sailors to jump overboard. New Hampshire's Caroline Leavitt set to leave her role as White House press secretary at the end of the month. President Trump making the announcement on Truth Social. Trump said Leavitt is one of his most trusted aides and is stepping away so she can spend more time with her family. The president added Leavitt will now be one of his top outside advisors and an influential voice within the Republican Party. The trial of the Massachusetts woman accused of murdering her three children continues. Yesterday, psychiatric nurse Rebecca Gelada testified that Lindsay Clancy described worsening depression and intrusive thoughts 1 month prior to the killings. Gelada said Clancy never expressed a plan to kill herself or harm her kids and showed no signs of psychosis. Bike riders trying to make sure a girl's death is not in vain. Hundreds of people took part yesterday in a bike ride in Burlington, Vermont, in honor of 16-year-old Shiloh Skalka. She died last month after she was hit by a minivan while she was riding her e-bike. The man who hit her is due in court this month. Shiloh's mom appreciates the tribute. She tells NBC5 more needs to be done for biker safety, and she hopes this can send that message. California Senators Adam Schiff and Alex Padilla are calling on online trading platforms to stop offering betting markets connected with the wildfires. They're among nine senators doing so, claiming it profits off of disaster and could create harmful incentives like motivating people to start fires. It follows a report saying more than $1.2 million in bets were placed during the 2025 Palisades and Eaton fires. That was nearly 10 times more than what was bet on a recent San Francisco Giants game. Wagers on wildfires have included how large they'll grow and how quickly they will spread. A new website, Wildfire, launched earlier this year, offers what it describes as the first real-time prediction market for California wildfires. Padilla and Schiff have sent a letter to the Commodity Futures Trading Commission warning that the practice needs to stop.
2: This is where everything gets ruined. This is what ruins everything, is this kind of nonsense right here.
1: Yeah.
2: And there'll be blowback with sports, too. And I'm not blaming sports. I'm just saying this is where idiots take stuff like this. Mm-hmm. Sorry.
1: Yeah. It's the issue with the Kalshi and Poly Market and some of these. You're getting into real-life stuff. And also, real-life people can influence that. Mm-hmm. Morning Buzz Sports. Sox lose to the Blue Jays 6-4. Sox now losers of five straight, sending Peyton Tolley to the mound at 3:07 today, hoping to end this losing streak. Peyton Tolley will be opposed by Max Scherzer. First preseason game of the season for the Patriots tonight as they host the Colts. I'm Kelly Brown, Morning Buzz News.
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4: Everything's looking good on the Everett Turnpike. Route 3, your normal traffic, 495 to Treble Cove Road. 128 northbound after School Street at exit 50. We had an earlier fire that had the right lane blocked. Let's see here. 93 southbound, heavier traffic, Sullivan Square down to the Zakim Bridge. And watch for a crash at Route 125 in Wilmington at exit 35. Everything else out there looks pretty good. There was an earlier crash, Hooksett Road at Granite Street, but I believe that has been reopened. That's the latest from the Morning Buzz Traffic Desk.
1: Mix of sun and clouds, thunderstorm in spots today, high of 80.
2: I look back in the Rock and Roll Almanac, Kelly. It was on this day in 1987. That the Beatles were just still awesome.
5: Once there was a way.
6: Just awesome. They didn't do anything. They were still awesome.

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1: A Juanbo.
0: It's like a Juanbo.
1: Yeah.
0: Yeah. Nice. Wow. I like that, Kelly.
2: You should be writing their spots.
1: Tell Cassie they can use that if they want.
2: Yeah, I'll pass it along.
0: Yeah.
2: I'm sure she's really good. She's going to take that one right to the top.
0: Yeah.
3: Imagine if she did.
2: So I have this idea.
0: Got a problem down at Universal Studios. I can't even imagine this. You build your home. You have a beautiful home. It's a beautiful part of the area where there's not a lot of people. And they build a giant amusement park. And right next to your home or somewhere in the vicinity, they put a giant roller coaster. So all you hear all day long is screaming.
4: Every 30, 40 seconds, you just kept hearing screams. And it's like, this is going to be our new sound in the neighborhood all day long. Very peaceful, you know. So that roller coaster, it's a game changer.
5: 5 minutes you hear, ah! And you're like, is this really happening? I'm sitting here at my desk doing work, and there's like this crazy roller coaster sound.
0: Can you imagine?
2: No.
0: Just, and literally those rides are only like, they're less than 2 minutes long.
6: So you just, yeah.
3: Oh. But nonstop?
0: All day long. Every day? Till 10 o'clock at night. You cannot get away from it.
2: No.
0: Try selling your house, right? Your property value just plummeted probably because who wants to live near a roller coaster?
1: It's just like the damn pickleball courts. I mean, God bless them. They're getting exercise, but some of the houses near there, it's all you're hearing all day.
0: That's the Universal Studios Hollywood, by the way. They got a new roller coaster called Fast and Furious Hollywood Drift. 72 miles an hour. It has hills and loops, along with a feature where the coaster cars twist like a drift.
3: Yeah, I love that idea.
0: It's like a constant horror film going on.
3: That's okay.
0: Universal says they're actively monitoring sound levels. That had to, I mean, just when it was being built, you just had to know.
6: Yeah.
0: Right? I mean, I don't even want to be near the roller coaster when I'm in the park after hearing that screaming for like 20 minutes.
3: But how long has it been around? I mean, if that place has been around 30-something years,
0: right,
3: and you got a house next to it, you had to have known.
6: You have to know.
3: You have to know at some point that place is going to grow. The rides are going to get bigger rides and stuff.
0: But it's that type of thrill-seeking ride, mm-hmm. that high-level ride, it wasn't there. So there wasn't an issue, but they built it, and if you can hear screaming all day long, that would affect your home life.
3: Sometimes I think, you know, like the people up in Vermont that bought houses next to an airport, and they finally said, "Wow, it's loud." You bought.
0: Did that
3: a house.
0: Appease to
1: the
0: well,
1: certain
0: appease.
1: Planes are exceeding the decibel.
3: Well, whatever. Do you want your freedom?
1: I do.
3: America. I don't like it when people talk for me, but I'm going to talk for Pat McMahon. Do you like your freedom, son?
0: Pretty good.
3: Yeah,
0: pretty good.
3: That's what I thought.
0: Brand new study found that different mosquito species prefer different people, which means you might get bit, but someone else might not. I've been out with, I don't know, maybe I stink. I don't know. Maybe I got something going on. But I've had people standing next to me that were getting demolished by mosquitoes. And I'm like, and I don't say anything.
6: I get it so bad. I'll be like golfing. And I'm like, is anybody else getting bit? And nobody else has bugs on them. They just.
1: I'm telling you, the mosquitoes have forgotten I exist, I think, in the last 3 years. I'm going to knock on wood.
0: Kelly, it's because of the different skin bacteria people have and the chemicals you naturally release that makes mosquitoes like you.
6: I thought it was something about blood type too.
0: That's not part of this, but I've also read that too. Yeah, they favor certain blood types, maybe because they can smell it or something. Specific bacteria and chemicals vary dependent upon mosquito species as to what they like. But yeah, so it's something you can't even really control.
1: They must not like copper ales.
2: You keep drinking them, buddy. Yeah. Stay mosquito free.
1: Yeah, loving it.
0: Mm-hmm. Mm-hmm. Must not like cookies.
6: Cookies.
0: Who doesn't love a cookie?
6: Cookies.
0: Bill Gates' daughter, Phoebe, may have been caught engaging in fraudulent practices regarding her e-commerce startup, Fia. Authorities might be getting involved, and it might include some prison time. She's 23.

0: she'd do. Apparently been caught admitting to cookie stuffing, which means basically they've been crediting this website with sales that it didn't drive, collecting human commissions for them. Pretty serious. Corporate attorney commenting the allegation said cookie stuffing is quite is, quote, typically treated as a federal wire fraud in the U.S. courts.
1: Wow. Her dad will step in and then...
2: cookie stuffing.
1: There'll be a new addition onto the Pentagon and everything's fine.
0: I'm not arguing. I'm not arguing that. Absolutely not arguing that. There's no way in all hell Bill Gates' daughter is going to prison.
1: Yeah. I always find that neat.
3: Oh.
2: Yeah, that's funny.
3: Yeah, well, they're going to throw the book at her. Really?
2: Yep. Yeah, which one?
1: Yeah.
2: Where's Waldo? Take that. Go find every Waldo. That's your punishment.
0: Garth Brooks announced a fourth city on his upcoming arena tour. What is he only announcing one show at a time?
4: That's what it seems like. When you first announced that he was going on tour again, I thought
0: I
4: that
0: was
4: they
0: looking
4: would,
0: and I said, okay, where's he going to be? But it's just one thing at a time. Based on the trend with previous cities, it wouldn't be surprised if he has multiple shows at every stop, you know, because he hasn't toured in a long while. I saw him. He was phenomenal. Phenomenal.
5: Thousands of Grubhub users are being sent money from the FTC to settle a lawsuit alleging that the delivery service tricked customers with hidden fees. The payments will total more than $23 million. Comes after the FTC and the Illinois Attorney General accused the company 2 years ago of using illegal and deceptive practices.
0: Remember the guy you talked about the other day who faked the hole-in-one?
1: Yes.
5: Yes.
0: Who went to his car and then on the way back dropped a ball in a hole and then went back and, you know, blah, blah, blah. Yeah. Whatever, how he did it.
5: Yeah.
0: A former Barstool employee, Barstool Sports employee, has now had to resign from the golf club he was a member at. Yeah, nobody wants that.
5: Oh, the same guy?
0: Same guy.
5: I didn't know he's a former Barstool employee.
0: Yeah, yeah, yeah. They just came out. And, guy faked a hole-in-one to try and win something in a tournament. Got bagged. Idiot.
2: That's dumb.
1: You'd think they'd learn, because, I mean, look what happened in the fishing world. They pulled those two guys apart that had weights in the fish.
2: Yeah, they put the weights in them.
0: They wanted to.
2: You want weights in your stomach? Yeah.
0: They wanted to. My favorite.
1: Two weeks later, they found them with their belly full of weights.
0: Nobody's seen them.
2: They sunk right to the
0: bottom. For whatever. Oh, yeah. Absolutely. You don't want to mess with that.
3: We got weights in fish. Here we go. Oh.
1: Did you ever see somebody get beat to death with a fishing pole?
2: It takes
1: five or six days.
0: Well, they had cheated at multiple tournaments and they won boats and all this cash. And the two guys that were found, they caught, just stood there stoic and didn't move while other dudes yelled in their face. It's crazy.
1: Yeah.
0: Oh, watch that. It's a pretty interesting video. Where are we at? 9:20. Back to school. Back to school shopping.
4: Yes.
0: Brand new survey of 2,000 parents reveals extreme financial measures taken to afford school supplies. 8% of parents have gambled, 12% have pawned belongings, and 15% took out loans for back-to-school costs. Nearly half, 45%.
1: What is it that you really have, Laura, what is it that they really have to have that's different now?
0: Almost half people have admitted to going into debt half of the people.
5: I thought you like just with a torso.
1: Listen, I will give you my midsection.
0: They went into debt doing school shopping. So, Laura, the question Scotty asked you.
4: My kids, at least both of them, have worked and earned money that they will pay for majority of their clothes.
1: Okay.
4: Which helps me big time because that's...
0: It's also good for them to learn that responsibility.
4: Yeah. Those really expensive calculators and Parker, books you have to pay for books.
2: What is that all about?
4: Yeah, it's a smart, private school. Yeah. You have to pay for the books.
2: Yeah. Smart school.
4: Yeah.
1: Yeah, I didn't have to go through that. Yeah.
0: Real expensive calculators.
1: Yeah. I did matter just of fact, fine. Most of our books are pamphlets.
0: I don't do math, and I did just fine.
5: Calculator on your phone.
0: On average, parents spend how much money do you think on, don't answer, Laura, how much money on average do you think the average parent spends annually on supplies for school? Kayla.
2: I have no clue. $500.
5: It's not including clothes, just supplies for school.
0: On supplies.
2: $500.
5: Yeah, I'll see. $500.
1: I'm going a little crazy. I'm going $2,500.
4: I'm going $1,500.
0: $689.
1: Mm-hmm. I
5: think I won.
0: A lot of money.
4: It's, and that's just supplies. Like, so every on my Amazon order because the schools ask for Lysol wipes. They ask for tissues. They ask for that. So I just, from September to May, there's a delivery that goes to the classroom with 8 boxes of tissues or 3 things of Lysol wipes because they need it. Like, they don't have
5: it. Is that where all our stuff's going?
2: Here? Is that why we don't have toilet paper?
5: Is that why we don't have toilet paper?
2: It's going to the kids.
1: You can be honest with us.
5: You gotta love the kids.
1: Is there a reason why we don't have it here?
4: No, I can tell my Amazon.
5: Yes or no? Yes or no?
1: Answer the question.
4: But things like that, you also have to supply the schools with the dry erase markers because they don't have, like, it's crazy.
0: Cries keep going down and to the left. Yeah. I don't know what
1: we
0: that means.
1: We haven't had a dry erase marker in this building since 94.
2: Yeah, I use blood during the helping can.
1: You're right.
2: Stop it.
5: You're right. All our algebra books are gone.
0: We don't have any more algebra books. So, you know, my question, like, is New Hampshire still last in education funding? Because it seems like forever. All of these things that parents then have to go out and buy just to support the very classroom the kids are in, that's not new. It's been around forever, you know, and it's one of those things. You gotta scratch your head. You know, you gotta scratch your head. Why are we struggling so badly with it when other states seem to have something under control? I don't get it. I mean, it's above my pay grade. I can't figure it out, but, you know, the billions of lottery money is going to help education.
5: I'm trying to help with DraftKings bets every day.
0: That's why I say legalize weed and take every ounce of money you get from weed
2: to
0: schools, okay, that help fund schools for things like that.
2: Now, listen, for president.
1: Now, listen, if you get confused, we're not bringing the weed to the school.
0: Right.
1: We're bringing the money.
0: Yeah.
4: The money. From the weed.
0: Yeah. Keep the weed laws the same, whatever, buy them, whatever. Yeah, but legalize it, sell it, give all the profits to the, you know. Well, not all the profits. Well, I guess you would if it's a state-run thing.
4: Yeah.
0: Anyway, also, another thing about expenses, youth club sports costs leaving families financially strained.
2: That does not surprise me. I thought we were crazy when I was playing. It never ends, and now everybody has custom jerseys and all these gear.
4: So expensive.
2: It's insane.
0: It's insane.
2: Yep. Insane.
0: Softball teams with, like, 5 SUVs. And I'm not knocking it. I'm just saying it's expensive.
2: Yeah.
0: You know? All right, what else can I tell you about here? Sometimes you don't need the whole story. Sometimes you need just the headlines.
6: Just the headlines.
0: North Carolina man schedules crown-funded penis enlargement surgery.
6: Just the headlines.
1: Hello.
2: Okay. Good luck.
0: He's hoping to improve on his 0.38 inches.
2: So that's not even one.
4: The point is first.
0: I said it.
1: So he's an Irish fella.
0: Plainly.
5: I hope he gets the money.
2: Yeah.
7: This. All right.
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11: What is the deal with $600 for school supplies? When I was growing up back in the day, we had our sleeves on our shirt. That's where we wiped our nose. We wiped it on our arms. We went to the bathroom. We didn't use the toilet paper. We didn't even wipe. We didn't even wash our hands. Like, why do we need all these school supplies? Come on.
12: We didn't even wash our hands. Come on.
13: Come on. That's a good one. I like that.
12: We didn't even wash our hands, for God's sake. Oh, my God. We didn't even wash our hands over here.
14: Thank you so much, Greg. If you look at the state of Maine, their roads and their schools are in great condition. Things are paid for, and a lot of that money comes from the tax from the sale of cannabis. And if New Hampshire has anything to learn from our wonderful neighbors, other than how to grow blueberries, it's doing it that way.
15: Mm. Yeah, well, the thing is New Hampshire, or at least the previous administration, wanted to have it controlled by the government, just like alcohol.
16: Liquor stores.
15: You know, they want to be able to do it. And yep. There are reasons to want that and reasons to not want that, right? There are certainly issues on both sides. You go to Maine, you got all these independent places that have stores, yep. People that make a living doing it, you know? And they have a vested interest in that business, as opposed to, you know, in New Hampshire, you're working for the New Hampshire State Liquor Store, that's just how it's done. Yeah, it's certainly worth a debate, but there's a lot of money that could be made.
13: Yeah.
15: Somebody else texted and said, what the hell are we spending our money for? You don't want me to get into that, because then somebody's going to get pissed because they're going to, he's got an attitude. But our government is spending money. It always has spent money on things that make you scratch your head, right? When school, they can't afford to put things in schools, you know? So, I don't know, man. It's, like I said, above my pay grade. Just gives me a headache to think about it. Why do parents have to pay so much for school supplies? Yeah. I mean, look, when my kids were in school, we tried to help out any way we could with
13: absolutely
15: helping out classrooms. That's been kind of a
17: thing. You have to do it,
15: you know. But that first guy on the talkback was right. We did wipe our noses on our sleeves?
13: Yeah. Yep. And you know what?
17: I didn't know what tissue was.
15: We did.
13: It looked good.
15: Yeah. And let me tell you something. It was pretty much like cardboard. So the paper that we got. So we didn't complain. We just did it. You know. Those brown towels that come out of the paper towel dispenser.
13: Yep.
15: You don't want to wipe your nose with those things. Oh, my God.
17: I had to do it at the gym last weekend. Heart
15: tough.
17: So bad.
15: Yeah. We had it rough. We ate wooden sticks.
13: And we liked it.
15: Yeah.
13: We loved it. We asked for more.
18: It's fiber.
17: Give me a Hudson cut. Let's go.
15: Walking barefoot across fields of broken glass, uphill, both ways, to and from school.
17: Wood chips on the playground.
15: Yeah. Oh, yeah.
17: Get stuck right in you.
15: Mm-hmm.
13: Oh, when you threw up, they threw sawdust on you.
17: That was the weirdest. What about that pink stuff?
15: We used keys, actual keys to houses and cars to get this stuff out from between our teeth.
17: I had to get up and sharpen my own pencil.
15: Oh, my God. Yeah, you had to rotate your hand.
17: And it didn't even have an automatic one.
15: Yeah.
17: Yeah.
15: Yeah. Absolutely. I had to get up from the couch to change the channel, you know?
17: I had to ask to go to the bathroom.
15: Oh, my God. You don't even know how hard it was. So hard. I believe my grandfather, who lived through the Depression, had, I think his family ate a fence a wooden fence.
13: Oh, my God.
8: That's weird.
15: It's an actual conversation I actually had with my grandfather where he was talking about how during the Depression, this is no joke now. Now I'm not joking. They would take parts off of someone's wooden fence. Like, you know how they had the picket fence?
8: Yeah. Mm-hmm.
15: They would take the wood off the fence just to have a fire in the wood stove at home. Is that crazy to even think about that?
13: I thought you were still going with the original story about them eating it. Are you serious?
15: No. I just told you a real story. That's crazy. From joking around to a real story.
13: Well, sometimes you need to put a commercial between that.
15: You know, they put it in the oven to eat it, I'm sure. So how's that? I brought it back.
13: Okay.
15: Is that all right? Okay. All right.
13: Wow.
15: I don't know, man. I'm tired.
8: I shouldn't be drinking so late.
15: Shouldn't be drinking so late.
17: I shouldn't have ice cream that late.
8: I know.
15: Dude, you don't say no to mess.
17: No, you don't.
15: No bellyache? What are you?
8: Yeah.
15: What am I, five?
17: I got a bellyache.
15: Bellyache?
8: After you drink, my belly couldn't handle it. Okay. Drinking beer and then eating ice cream and then going to bed that late?
15: My belly has a lot more experience at doing things
8: than
15: you.
8: At ice cream, okay.
15: Clearly, okay?
17: My belly is more experienced
15: than yours. My belly can handle a lot more than yours, okay? You may be able to run farther.
17: Yeah.
15: This belly beats the hell out of yours, okay? So there, take that.
13: That belly can break stuff down.
15: This was world champion. World champion. Right there. Really difficult to say no to a scoop of Moose Tracks before you go to bed.
8: Yeah, to me, it's just too hard to go eat before bed.
15: I get it.
8: Okay? Sorry.
15: I get it. You can't do it because it's filled with lettuce and kale and all good things. Okay, whatever.
13: Ooh.
15: Making me feel guilty over here.
17: I would have had it and know we were having ice cream.
15: Well, it was offered to me. What am I going to do?
13: My kids were headed for the bakery, so I'm like, all right, let's go.
17: I walked out and I said to Dad, bye. And he said, well, I kind of joked and he didn't look happy, so I bought it myself.
13: No. I was angry at her because she ordered and then quickly said something to the lady because I said, everybody, whatever you want, put it on the counter. Amy did, and then all of a sudden Sadie giggles and walks away with a bag. And I'm like, I told you I get it.
15: Nice. Great. Who's your favorite kid? Guess. Oh, that's great. That's great, Scott. Why don't you go in the record room for a couple of minutes and think about what you've done. And when you come back, you better have an album in your hand. Scott's final vinyl is coming up next.
16: This.
18: We'll be right back. Don't follow us, okay?
16: Is Greg in the Morning Buzz.
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0: just go over the edge. You know.
1: Don't you have some whiskey in the office?
0: I do. I do.
2: Oh, well,
0: I
2: got,
0: well, she just came back in the room, so I have her mic on. Whatever. Am I safe? Okay. Kayla knows way more about this stuff than I do. Thank God, because I'd quit. Not even kidding.
2: Right. We're back.
0: Okay. We're going to end, though, right?
2: Yeah. We're back to away.
0: I really need to end, because this is, staying calm is something I can only do for a certain amount of time. You know. Crazy world.
1: One more day, then vacation, buddy.
0: Oh, it's okay. So we will have the Buzz 24/7 for you. That'll air at noontime. Also, we might jump on Facebook for a little bit.
2: Kelly's bringing some different kind of sales, and Roadkill said he's bringing different kinds of sales because I'm not doing cooking on a budget. I hadn't had time this week, so they said that they were going to come to the table with.
0: Nice.
2: You guys said it earlier this week.
0: Nice. Yeah. Okay. All right. Look, I don't know what's happening. I don't know how this is going to work, but if you're one of the affiliates, you can bail here because we're done.
3: It ain't over till the fat lady sings.
4: I think it's over, baby. I think Mama'll be done singing.
3: The fat lady has left the building.
0: I love computers. Well, I hope you have a lovely day. I had a good time today. I hope you had a good cup of coffee. We'll be back tomorrow. I think. all right, yeah. That's it.
1: I'll see you tomorrow, buddy.
0: Whatever.
5: 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Craig in the Morning Buzz is a trademark of iHeartMedia.
0: By myself in this room. All right. 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

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What's going on, guys? It's Kayla. A little after 10 o'clock here on your Thursday. We are commercial free after the buzz. Man, I'm ready for the weekend. Lynyrd Skynyrd coming your way.

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And we've got a lot of music to play. 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

100.3 WHEB rolling commercial free after the buzz. And man, we had a time last night. 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Thanks to everybody who was there to join us. Speaking of the Buzz Autumn Copper Ale, it is out. It is about. Go and find it. We're going to be out slinging it too here pretty soon. So keep an ear out for when and where you can see us with the beer.

commercial free. And hey, we got another hookup for you. New England Dragway's Night of Fire is coming back to New England Dragway on Saturday, the 22nd. It's going to be an action-packed night. Loud, fast cars. There's going to be fire. It's the Night of Fire. You want to win?

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You could win concert tickets. Maybe even some to this show. I cannot wait. The Pretty Reckless coming to the Hampton Beach Casino Ballroom in September. I'm ready for it. Are you?

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The Rock Station, 100.3 WHEB. How you doing? It's Kayla, a little after 11. It is Thursday. I love saying that because as far as Greg and I are concerned, well, the weekend starts here. He got me on board. He started saying it a couple years ago, and now I'm with him. Thursday is the new Friday. Alice in Chains coming up after Queen on WHEB.

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Station 100.3 WHEB. How's it going, guys? It's Kay. A little afternoon time this Thursday. I hope your week is going well here. Thank you for getting your requests in. We got some of them coming up. Ramon's on the way first. We got Stained on WHEB.

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Xerox Station 100.3 WHEB. What's going on, guys? It's Kayla, a little after 1 o'clock here on your Thursday afternoon. Hope everything's going well. Red Hot Chili Peppers coming up for you. First, we got Phil Collins.

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0: 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All right, it is out. It is hitting the shelves. 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We're very excited to get this beer back out on the shelves and at restaurants. Portion of the proceeds does benefit Lend a Helping Hand, which is awesome. Like I said, it's out on the trucks. It's out on the roads. You can find it in different places. And coming up in the next bunch of weeks, we are all going to be out and about selling some of the beer. I say we, I mean the Buzz. We're going to be out in different spots. So look forward to hearing about that. We look forward to seeing you there. If you get some of the beer, let us know. Let us know where you got it. Email us.
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Xerox Station 100.3 WHEB. Hey guys, it's Kayla. A little after 2 o'clock Thursday afternoon. Lynyrd Skynyrd coming up for you after Sublime.

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0: 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Hey guys, it's Kayla. Quitting time for me on this Thursday. I'm heading home. I hope you have a great afternoon. I will talk to you in the morning with The Buzz. We'll have five things you need to know. Weekly punch in the face, Buzz feud, concert tickets, and more, I'm sure. 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

Idol, that big show coming right up August 18th out there in Guilford. It's 100.3 WHEB, the rock station, celebrating lefties today. Kurt Cobain,

0: 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It's Kat. 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

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Going to get to some AC/DC, Pearl Jam coming up, and this.

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3: WHEB weather.
4: Steadier rain at times tonight as the latest front makes its way through. Should wrap up early on your Monday morning. Lows right around 60. Highs tomorrow, lower 80s with any sort of breaks of sunshine developing as the showers give way during the morning. Should be a little more comfortable into Tuesday as well with highs in the lower 80s. Next front not arriving until later Wednesday or into Thursday. From Stormwatch 9 Weather Center, I'm meteorologist Kevin Skorupa.
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LA Lakers have been sold for $12 billion. That is a lot of money without LeBron winning any for him.

0: National Left-Handers Day. 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Probably the most famous lefty is Albert Einstein. He's a lefty, and he was wicked smart.
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5: Cincinnati Reds ace Hunter Greene will not pitch again until 2028 at the earliest after undergoing his second Tommy John surgery. He appeared in just five games this season. The Marlins' four-game winning streak ended with a 13-1 loss to the Pirates. Pittsburgh's Brandon Ashcraft fanned 10 at a complete game effort. The Red Sox' five-game losing streak is over. They shut out the Blue Jays 7-0. Caleb Durbin with a grand slam. I'm Frank Arity.
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12: So you never had a neighbor, Laura, that did anything weird? I'm not. It doesn't have to be bad. They could just do something like, I'm sure your neighbors love you, have looked at you and
13: she
12: said,
13: she mows in a dress.
12: Yeah. She's on the roof.
14: In a dress.
12: In a dress with sandals. I'm sure they looked at you and said, that is the unsafe lady in the neighborhood.
14: Yeah. I'm always in Birkenstocks and always in a dress.
12: You climbed a ladder in Birkenstocks.
14: Yeah. Oh, yeah.
12: Yeah. Not safe. Yeah. Not safe. Safety risk over here.
14: Yeah.
12: Kelly? Am I interrupting you?
13: Hello?
15: I'm getting ready for the golf quiz.
13: Dude,
14: you've got to be able to.
13: You've got
14: to
13: be better than this at this point.
14: Once we sign off on the air, like, you can do other work. Like, your golf quiz. Like,
13: well, no, because then he has to go get his prune juice.
16: Never mind.
17: Say it.
16: No, I don't.
17: You can't stay mad at him.
16: I just.
17: You love him.
16: Yeah, I.
17: Punch him.
16: Stand up.
12: Don't punch me. I don't want to punch him.
16: Do you even know what we're talking about? What segment this is?
12: Have you ever, let me ask you this question.
16: Don't even ask if he's looked at a lead sheet.
12: Have you ever done any work related to this show after the show? From home. Have you ever prepared anything?
17: I make notes.
12: You do.
17: Yes.
12: Yeah.
17: Occasionally.
15: What do you do with the notes?
17: I put it on, I text myself.
12: You do. Okay.
17: Yeah.
12: All right. Just checking.
18: I don't think this should be brushed under the rug.
16: I'm kind of a Scott on this.
18: This is the second day.
12: You got to be with it.
17: I got a lot on my plate.
12: Yeah, no, you don't. You don't. You want a lot on your plate? Laura's got a lot on her plate. I got a lot on my plate.
14: Come hang out with me for one day. Let's spend 24 hours together.
12: Yeah.
19: I don't think I've enjoyed radio silence more than when Kayla just asked him, what segment are we doing? Nothing. Dead inside. Brain is just fried. I'm working on the golf test. My name's Kelly Brown. Pay attention, moron.
18: And you know what?
16: I'm not even going to go to moron.
18: No. You know what? Moron is mean. But you know what? About 4 minutes ago, Greg looks over at Kelly and he goes, what are you doing? He goes, I'm doing golf questions.
12: He's been working on them for 3 hours.
15: Good ones for tomorrow.
18: And then I look at him and Greg goes, well, he is working.
12: I got to hear it again.
19: I don't think I've enjoyed radio silence more than when Kayla just asked him, what segment are we doing?
12: It was painful.
19: Nothing. Dead inside. Brain is just fried. I'm working on the golf test. My name's Kelly Brown. Pay attention, moron.
15: No, I wouldn't accept it. The moron part.
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0: 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Chad's in next, I'm Kat. Scratching on out of here. Until next time, entertain your own damn self.
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1: Chad Tyson, thanks for hanging out tonight. Richie Blackmore, big night for him last night. He joined Deep Purple on stage at Jones Beach Theater on Long Island, New York. First time on stage with Deep Purple at 33 years. 1993 was the last time he played with them. They did Smoke on the Water with Richie.
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